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1: Battle of the sexes.
2: Let's go, everybody, jumping to attention here. We were born ready, Tori. We are here for this moment. We can answer these questions like professionals. Feeling smart today. Let's do this.
3: All right. Well, that's great because speaking of professional, like I said off the hop, I've got to give you a SpongeBob question.
2: Oh, great.
3: Listen, today is World Octopus Day. So I thought, famous octopi, famous octopuses. Who could I give you a question about? Squidward. Duh. I think the most famous octopus of all time?
2: Well, he's a squid, but sure, yeah.
3: Same deal. Okay. He is technically an octopus. Anyway, I want to ask you about something in Squidward's lore, okay? Season 7, episode 15. I know your kids are into the SpongeBob. I'm sure they don't have them memorized the way I do just quite yet.
2: Not yet.
3: Yeah, but they got time, all right? Something to look forward to at 29. So, season 7, episode 15, we are introduced to Squidward's first ever love interest, okay? There is a female squid who he falls in love with. And get this, season 7, episode 15, SpongeBob had been on air for almost 12 years before our man Squidward got himself a love interest. No wonder he is so grumpy. But the thing about this love interest is she's got a very fun name. And I want you to tell me which of the following is the real name of Squidward's
2: wannabe girlfriend.
3: Yes, okay. Is she named Squilvia?
2: Oh, what a great name.
3: Is she named Mollusk? Like Mollusk?
2: Mollusk, but Mollusk, yeah.
3: Or is she named Clamanda?
2: The clam. Oh, my God. Those are so good.
3: Thank you.
2: The first one was, how do you pronounce it again?
3: Squilvia.
2: Squilvia. Let me go with Squilvia. Squidward Squilvia? And Squilvia seem like a perfect match.
3: Squilvia is, in fact, her name. Yes. I made up Mollusk. And I certainly made up Clamanda.
2: Very nice work.
3: And if you have a friend named Amanda, feel free to borrow that one.
2: Hey, Clamanda. So did it work out between Squilvia and...
3: I mean, she's only in there for like an episode. We only get to know her, I think, across two episodes. But yeah, regardless, he got to experience love in his octopus life. So.
2: All right. Here's a question for you, Tori. This is simply a listen to this song question and tell me what, if anything, is unique about this. Listen to this here. Delightful little song,
3: really,
2: right?
3: Is.
2: Here's your question. For anybody who's a music expert or thinks they may know things, what is unique about the song we are hearing right here? One more time. Ooh.
3: Satisfying.
2: Your question, Tori, is this song being played a cappella? Like no instruments being used? Is it using instruments, but these instruments are being played by farm animals? Or
3: I would love that.
2: Is it being played by instruments, but all the instruments are made of vegetables?
3: Ooh.
2: This is a unique song trending today. Kind of catchy.
3: I like it. I don't think it's a cappella because you hear more. Oh. Mm. I'm going to say the farm animals. I do love that, but I think I would have known. It would have been on my radar immediately. I've got farm animal music Google alerts turned on. So I'm going to say these are all vegetable-based instruments.
2: Well, from an orchestra known as their sounds, from the ground to the sound, these are musicians. They actually recorded it at the legendary Abbey Road Studio. They teamed up with Chipotle and the London Vegetables Orchestra. They play jalapenos like trumpets. They play lettuce as percussion.
3: That's cute.
2: And they even have a bell pepper avocado pit combo called a horn pepper.
3: I like that.
2: It's kind of fun, right?
3: Wow.
2: Kind of catchy.
3: Beethoven who?
2: The best news is you get a point, and we are going to the final round tied at one.
3: All right. Well, now I'm going to give you my real highbrow professional smart person question. I'm going to give you a question about the Nobel Prize.
2: Oh, my.
3: Yes. Well, I'm not sure if you've heard, but we are in Nobel Prize season. Forget the Grammys, forget the Oscars. We are in award season right now, baby. So far, we've got some winners who've been announced for physiology and physics and chemistry, but more to be announced for the next couple days. I want to talk about the first female Nobel Prize winner. Back in 1903, a woman named Marie Curie of Poland received the first ever Nobel Prize for a woman. She won it in physics for her role in like pushing our understanding of radioactivity, essentially. That's my way of watering it down because I don't actually know anything about radioactivity. So apart from that big accolade being the first ever female Nobel Prize winner, there's another unique achievement about her and this win. So I want you to tell me which of the following is it that is so unique about this first ever female Nobel Prize winner, on top of the fact that she is the first ever. Is it that she is the only person to this day to win Nobel Prizes in two different scientific fields?
2: Hmm.
3: Does she remain the youngest person ever to receive a Nobel Prize in any category? Or is she the only Nobel Prize winner who refused to accept the prize money?
2: Is that interesting?
3: Yes.
2: Or was the Nobel Prize made of vegetables? I'm going to say, I feel like there's a chance she won two of them, because I think she was big in the medical field, like penicillin and stuff like that. So I think she's got two of them.
3: Well, that is the correct answer, yes.
2: Okay.
3: But it ain't got nothing to do with penicillin. No, listen, she remains the only person to win Nobel Prizes in both physics and chemistry. Other people have won Nobel Prizes in like two separate things, but this is the only person in two sciences. She won it by herself for this discovery of two new chemical elements. Shout out to her, polonium and radium.
2: Well done.
3: Discovered by her. Polonium. Shout out to Poland. Yeah. Isn't that fascinating?
2: So no points there is the fascinating part, the less fascinating part.
3: No, you got a point.
2: Oh, I did?
3: You did, yes.
2: I just over-explained myself almost out of a point.
3: Uh-oh.
2: Boys have two, ladies have one. Let's go to the prize-winning question concerning turkey preparation, Tori.
3: The music of my nightmares.
2: Thanksgiving's coming. You know what's happening. We got to do some meat math. We have to do it. Tori, here's the question. It will be multiple choice. Don't sweat too much. Here come the meat sweats. Tori, let's say this. Your turkey is 16 pounds. Mm-hmm. And like a good turkey preparer, you're cooking it, baking it at about 13 minutes per pound. That's roughly what you do for a turkey.
3: Okay.
2: Here's your question, Tori. How long is that bird in that oven?
3: Oh, God.
2: It's a 16-pound turkey, not too big, not too small. You're not showing off, but you're feeding everybody. 13 minutes per pound, Tori. How long is that bird in the oven? Will it be about 2.5 hours? Will it be about 3.5 hours?
3: Okay.
2: Or should you go out and watch Avatar again or something? Is it 4.5 hours?
3: Oh, my God.
2: 16 pounds, 13 minutes per pound.
3: Can I phone a friend?
2: You cannot. You can never phone a friend. We've been over this.
3: I don't know. I hate meat math, and cooking a turkey sounds like quite a feat. That's why I am so proud whenever somebody else does it. I am going to say right in the middle there, let's say you cook the turkey for 3.5 hours if it is 16 pounds.
2: Right in that meaty middle, 3.5. Yeah, that's exactly it. Well, 13 minutes times 16, 208 minutes, or 3 hours, 28 minutes. Tori, you nailed it.
3: A meat math question. This is something to be thankful for.
2: And they stay there. And they stay there. And they stay there.
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1: I was running late this morning, too. 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
1: I was running late this morning, too. Oh, my God. 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I'm like, oh, my God. 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
1: I was running late this morning, too. 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
1: Hello, The Mix. Good morning.
2: Hey, it's Mercedes calling.
1: Mercedes, you just made it, girl.
2: Oh, my God.
3: Girl, you had us sweating over here. We thought we were going to have to move on.
2: Well, I'm sweating right now.
1: Boy, walk us through your morning quick, Mercedes. What are you doing that could have been more important than being glued to your radio?
2: You know what? I've been snuggling with my cat, and that's pretty important.
1: That's a good answer.
3: You can't really argue that.
1: Mercedes, you got the cash for today, just barely. Give us a happy name and tell us something about the friend you'd like to give some money to.
2: Haley Fisher. She's a really good friend. She's always there for me. She's just sweet and positive and happy all the time, and a really hard worker.
4: Good morning.
1: Hi, who's this?
4: This, my name is Haley.
1: Oh, Haley. Are you Haley from Tecumseh?
4: Yes.
1: Haley's who's friend with cat lover Mercedes?
4: Yes, ma'am, you got it.
1: Boy, did you realize that Mercedes' cat almost cost you guys $1,000?
4: What? When?
3: Earlier, probably about 2 minutes ago, because we called her name for Friends with Benefits, and she just barely made it. Her reason was that she was cuddling with her cat, and then she gave us your name, which means you, just like her, won $500.
4: No f***ing way.
3: Yeah.
4: Okay, bet. Aw, thank you so much, Mercedes. I love you. I'm sitting here with my puppies, and we will be spending that money. Well,
1: boy, all kinds of pets getting spoiled this week. That's awesome.
4: Heck yeah.
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0: Mix 96.7. I can't believe we did it. We made it again. Friday. Tori, Friday is here, and this is the best kind of a Friday. It's the Friday heading into a long weekend. Not just any long weekend. It's a Friday heading into a long weekend that is filled with pumpkin pie and gravy.
1: Potatoes. Gravy.
0: Just gravy on top of everything. Put that gravy on that pumpkin pie. I don't care. Thanksgiving weekend is here. We'll have more Thanksgiving fun. It is the last Friends with Benefits morning as well, which is exciting. $1,000 to give away. Think of the gravy you can buy there. Mm-hmm. And Tori, it's also an exciting weekend for the Spitfires and their fans and us here at The Mix. It is going to be Star Wars night tomorrow night at the Spitz game. So we're going to be all, geared out in our nerdiest clothes and, little Jedis among us.
1: Bounciest buns.
0: It's going to be fun. So if you are still needing something to do, Spitfires tickets are affordable fun for the family. And it's Star Wars night tomorrow. So if you needed an excuse to bring out that Chewbacca costume, as if you do, you could wear it proudly tomorrow night.
1: Oh, that's fun.
0: It's going to be swim.
1: Yes.
0: What else on the docket here this morning, Tori? We got trends in baby names. We've got trends in dating we're going to get to. And LaSalle police looking for four suspects for a break-in at Windsor Crossing.
1: Who's breaking in at Windsor Crossing?
0: Tell me the Skechers store is okay. That's like the only store that has my size.
1: Are you kidding? The Boathouse outlet. That's my thing.
0: Look, we're going to speculate. All of a sudden, I feel like we're both suspects in this. We know a little too much.
1: Depending on what stores were robbed, yeah.
0: Well, we'll find out more from LaSalle police in moments. Story for the weather for the weekend. What's up?
1: It's looking like today is going to be a nice and sunny day once again. 21 or 70 is the high. Tomorrow, we're going to have a very nice day. A mix of sun and cloud with a high of 25 or 77. And then Sunday, we will see some rain with a high of 20 or 68.
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0: Cause I gotta have faith.
1: Mix 96.7, a couple of fun things on the way today. We are going to bring it back in Battle of the Sexes story. Family Feud Friday today with a Star Wars theme.
2: Okay.
1: Will it be about Star Wars families? Get those crazy siblings in here. Their weird dad. We all know about this. Family Feud Friday. It's going to be fun. Did you also realize, Tori, that today is the final Friends with Benefits Day?
2: Mm-hmm.
1: Did you know this? Did you know that also, further, we can tell people if they have not entered yet, they can still do so? Can you imagine waiting till the very last minute and being like, okay, they're doing that last draw in an hour. Now's my turn. There's people who do that, for real.
2: I know, I'm sure there's some people who think, like, if I put my name at the top of the list as an enter at the very end, I gotta be winning.
1: You know what? People know us very well, and they know that if anything, we are sometimes forgetful and lazy. So there is a chance, Tori, that we would just take the last one off the pile. People know us well. If you haven't entered your name yet, it is pretty much the last chance now because we are doing that draw at 7:50. One more $1,000 prize to give away.
2: Okay.
1: That's a good way to wrap up the week.
2: All right.
1: Happy Thanksgiving Friday as we do it. Let's get Adele back with some of these Friday morning headlines.
3: With an update from WindsorNewsToday.ca, I'm Adele Loisel. The OPP has one suspect in custody and another is at large after an investigation into a stolen vehicle in Leamington. That was yesterday on Mercia Road 12. Police found the car, but the driver fled. They later found the car and one suspect, but the investigation is ongoing. Meanwhile, police in LaSalle are investigating a break-in at Windsor Crossing. Police say around 2:30 Wednesday morning, someone broke a window to get into the Tommy Hilfiger store, stole some merchandise, and fled, and we have their descriptions at WindsorNewsToday.ca. Ottawa announced a new rebate plan so more Canadians can put heat pumps in their homes. It'll launch that early next year, but it'll be retroactive to this fall. CBC News says it'll help 820,000 homeowners over 8 years. And Prime Minister Mark Carney has responded to a social media post from Elon Musk saying Alberta, Quebec, and Saskatchewan should separate. He told Global News large tech firms can't tell us what to do. He continued any discussion on the future of provinces should be free from foreign interference. Cleveland tied up its series with the White Sox with a 9-5 win, and the Leafs lost to Las Vegas 4-3 in a shootout. Sunny, 21 today, increasing clouds late tonight and 13, and sun and cloud tomorrow and 25. 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
1: Thanksgiving.
2: Yeah, the Thanksgiving deep voice guy's back.
3: Oh my gosh.
2: We love it.
3: That was so good. I wasn't expecting that. I was amped up for what I was expecting, and I was pleasantly surprised by what I got.
2: Boy, can you believe Thanksgiving Friday? We want to shout out all of the grocery store workers. If you are getting ready to clock into your shift at Superstore, at Costco, at, you know, Zares, wherever you are.
3: Ooh.
2: You're going to have people frantically looking for that stuffing, you know?
3: What about our local pie makers who are probably even losing credit? Somebody's probably buying a lovely pumpkin pie, apple pie, coconut cream, whatever, and they are putting it in a lovely branded box only for someone to get home and burn that box
2: you
3: so there's
2: what?
3: No evidence that
2: You're
3: they
2: right.
3: did not make their own pie.
2: You know what you should do? Underneath the pie, you should leave a business card.
3: Yeah.
2: Like, so that baked when people
3: the
2: eat the baked into the pie.
3: Like how they do the Jesus in those breads.
2: Yes.
3: Yes.
2: We got to do that with the pie makers. So then someone's like, oh, Sherry, why is there a card from, you know, Lakeside Bakery? And I thought
3: Little
2: you
3: House
2: made
3: of pies.
2: The pie.
3: Yes.
2: For shame.
3: We got to do that.
2: That's a
3: Initial
2: lot of fun.
3: Initial the dough.
2: That's right.
3: You are artists.
2: Also, shout out to anybody, again, getting those turkeys ready. You may want to start defrosting those birds. Again, look at the instructions. Don't trust us. I don't want to give someone salmonella.
3: Mm-hmm.
2: But I also don't want someone to wake up on Sunday morning. You know, maybe you're hosting your first Thanksgiving, and you're like, okay, let's check it out. How many hours do I put this frozen bird in? Oh, I was supposed to defrost that, like, on Friday.
3: Right.
2: So keep an eye on your situation with the turkeys.
3: Okay.
2: That's all we're asking. And the pies. You know, don't be shy about passing off those pies.
3: Beautiful.
2: I think the bakers don't mind if you just kind of like, yeah, I made that.
3: All right.
2: I made that all myself.
3: All right.
2: Tori, we also celebrate on this fine 10th day. No, 9th day. It's only October 9th here.
3: I said 10th day.
2: 10th day?
3: It's a little chilly to be in a tent.
2: Happy 10th day. Let's go camping.
3: All right.
2: We will be camping out at the WFCU Center tomorrow for the big Star Wars night at the game. It's going to be fun. And Tori, this morning we celebrate one of your faves. I know you're more of the fan of the Jay-Z part of this song.
3: Well, it's a good rap.
2: It is a great rap. Can we have 30 seconds here to enjoy the Jay-Z part?
3: Oh, can I do it too? I'll rap along with it.
2: Can you do the whole thing?
3: Absolutely, I can.
2: So this is the 1999 hit from Mariah Carey featuring Jay-Z.
3: All right, let's go.
2: The song's called Heartbreaker. And Tori and Jay-Z, let's go.

0: the movies. We got to do more raps in the morning.
1: I think we do. You're crushing that.
0: Yeah, thank you.
1: Very well done.
0: Call me Heartbreaker. Were we a part of it?
1: She can go on and on.
0: Scribble down, I hate you. Come on.
1: Boy, 27 years ago, it's like, that's part of your DNA, I think, this song here.
0: I think it is.
1: Well done, Jay-Z and Tori.
0: I can do her part too.
1: You know what? I think we're fine with you doing the Jay-Z, but let's leave Mariah alone.
0: All right, that's your part.
1: We do have some new music coming up in your Daily Scoop. And yeah, a Bridgerton prequel in the works. All we know about it, you will know about it too. First, let's get outside here, Tori. Nice day to enjoy a commute to work ahead of a long weekend.
0: Absolutely. It's going to be a lovely weekend, actually. 6 or 42 is about where we're at right now. We'll get up to 21 or 70 with sun today. Tomorrow, 25 or 77 with a mix of sun and cloud. And then Sunday, looks like we could see some rain, 20 or 68. Oh, and we should do Monday, too, because it's a holiday. 23 or 73 with cloud for our Thanksgiving Monday. As for the roads, no accidents to tell you about this morning, but a reminder of some new construction going on until December. Ontario Street is going to be closed from Vallejo to Glidden Avenue. Not going to be closed. It is closed currently for some reconstruction until December. If you see something else, call our newsroom at 519-258-3434.
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1: What a perfect Friday. Thanksgiving weekend is coming. We've got new movies, new music to discuss. We'll check in on Celine Dion, little accident on stage in Paris this week. We'll find out what she's up to. And I know you are excited to talk about a Bridgerton prequel. But let's get into the new music. Oh, a little bit of Canadian love here this morning.
2: Yes, I mean, both of the songs that we're going to play for you a little bit are by Canadian artists that we know and love. Why don't we start with the younger of the two? We'll start with the new song from Charlotte Cardin that came out today. It is called Memories. Let's go.

0: You kind of feel like Charlotte Cardin can't miss, right? Every time she comes out with something, you're like, "Ooh, this is too good."
1: Her and a saxophone go together like,
0: oh yeah,
1: like I don't know, some great, beautiful combination.
0: Like Bryan Adams and songs about being a proud Canadian.
1: Yeah,
0: how about that?
1: Yes, he dropped another song today, all about being Canadian. The 401 gets a shout out. CN Tower gets a shout out. Yeah, the song is called "How's It Going."

0: I think Bryan Adams is in a good place right now.
1: Yes.
0: He seems to be living his best life.
1: I think so.
0: Just happily making anthems, you know?
1: Yeah, hating Trump. It's a whole thing.
0: It's so great.
1: What a nice life for him.
0: How's it going, the new Bryan Adams song? We are enjoying that one. A little hockey organ in there, sounded like.
1: Yeah.
0: Good stuff.
1: Love it.
0: Let's go from that to across the pond a bit and talk Bridgerton.
1: Let's talk Bridgerton because we have found out that there's going to be another Bridgerton prequel series a la Queen Charlotte, a Bridgerton story, but this one is so deserved. Not that Queen Charlotte wasn't. Because it is going to be about Violet Bridgerton, the mom of this bustling group of Bridgerton babies, and her courtship with the young Viscount Edmund Bridgerton and how she became a Bridgerton. And if you know that Violet deserves so much love and happiness and support. And I think this is going to be very, very supported. Like this story, Lady Violet, a Bridgerton story, that's kind of the tentative name. Oh, it's so good.
0: So you're saying the Bridgerton fans will likely rejoice at this news?
1: Yeah, because she's the character, though. Everybody's always like, oh, we just want more of her, like, history, you know? So I think it's going to be great.
0: Lady Violet, a Bridgerton story. You heard it here first. When's that coming? Any idea? When do I set my calendar?
1: This is very early in the production.
0: Oh,
1: we could probably expect it around the time we'll get Batman.
0: Okay. Maybe 2028. We'll see. And just a little update on our girl, Celine, because, you know, she's doing this whole Paris thing. We know we are concerned about her health always.
1: Always.
0: So she had a little bit of an accident this week.
1: Did you see the video, though? Because just such a showman, because she's singing and she's wearing these, like, heels and these pants. She never's not in heels, right? That's her big thing. She's kind of like doing this, like, one step hop to the beat of this French song that I'm not familiar with. And she kind of like her pant got stuck on her heel, so she did a little tumble onto her hip, got right back, and she gave a thumbs up like right away before she even hit the ground. She had a plan on how she was getting back up. It was a light fall, so she's aight. She's aight.
0: Doing Bryan Adams proud.
1: Yeah. Hey,
0: that Canadian spirit.
1: That'll be the next song. Can't knock us down.
0: That's good. We wish all the best for Celine, and all of her fans were like, no. Oh, she's good. She's good.
1: Mm-hmm.
0: New movies this weekend include The Social Reckoning and Other Mommy. We'll get into more movie stuff next hour, too. And more Friends with Benefits cash, if you can believe it. We are wrapping up the week with $1,000 in turkey money. That's up at 750.
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0: Mix 96.7, the final battle of the sexes of the week. Tori, I've been waiting all week to give you a Star Wars question. Star Wars night at the Spitz game tomorrow. We're going to be there. So we're going to test your mighty intergalactic knowledge in like 5 minutes.
1: Okay.
0: It's going to be good. We also will get to a question concerning baby names. And I know you got Britney on your mind. I hear you playing a bunch of Britney over there. Are we doing a Britney question?
1: We're doing a Britney something.
0: Love it.
1: Okay.
0: Battle of the sexes in moments. And remember, we're doing the last $1,000 giveaway this morning. Friends with benefits. Don't miss it. 7:50. Be here.
2: With an update from WindsorNewsToday.ca, I'm Adele Loisel. LaSalle police are looking for four suspects after a break-in at Windsor Crossing early Wednesday morning. Someone broke a window to get into the Tommy Hilfiger store, stole some merchandise, and fled. We have their descriptions at WindsorNewsToday.ca. A Windsor man facing firearm charges in Chatham is back in police custody for breaching his bail. The 28-year-old was arrested in May for pointing a firearm, sexual assault, kidnapping, and making death threats. He's also facing sexual assault charges in Owen Sound. He's back in court next week to set a trial date. Bill C-39 passed its first vote in the House of Commons with help from the Conservatives. It'll extend Ottawa's one project, one review within 1 year approach to major infrastructure projects. The Canadian Press says it's a key part of the Liberal plan to pivot from the U.S. economy. And the number of Canadians arrested by ICE in the U.S. has jumped 60%. Global Affairs told the Canadian Press it had 577 cases between April 2025 and last March, up from 361 the year before. The Leafs lost 4-3 in a shootout to Las Vegas. The Guardians tied up their series against the White Sox with a 9-5 win. 21 and sunny today, down to 13 tonight with more clouds late tonight. Sun and cloud tomorrow and 25. For more on these and other stories, go to WindsorNewsToday.ca.
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0: the sexes.
1: Let's go. If you've got everything correct this week, you are going to be thankful for this chance to go out with a perfect score. Tori, we have four questions on this Thanksgiving Friday. I think we are prepared.
2: All right, Jay. So my first question for you, I've actually been saving this because I saw the news come through like earlier this week, but I wanted to wait because it was a very educational week around here on Battle of the Sexes. We talked lots of teachers. We talked lots of specific school subjects and whatnot. But I'm going to give you a question relating to CPR training, because the big news is that one of Britney Spears' songs, or another one of Britney Spears' songs, we should say, has officially been certified for hands-on only CPR chest compressions, meaning that if you do chest compressions to the beat of this song between 100 and 120 beats per minute, you will be doing some satisfactory CPR, hopefully. So I want you to tell me of the following Britney songs, All Got Great Beats, we know it, which one is between 100 and 120 beats, a.k.a. works well for hands-on CPR chest compressions?
1: Which is the life-saving Britney song?
2: Exactly. Okay. Okay, first option, we've got Womanizer. Right, you're pumping.
1: That's good. That might be too fast, though. That's like if I'm trying to save the life of a hamster, I might use this
2: well,
1: one.
2: There's option one. Option number two is You Drive Me Crazy.
0: Crazy.
1: This is like an irregular heartbeat. I'm not sure.
2: That's good.
1: Yeah.
2: All right. And lastly, we've got, I think, yours and my favorite Britney song, Give Me More.
1: You know, this one makes sense because the lyrics make sense, too. Like, I'm giving more oxygen to your brain.
2: This would be the thing where I'd be pumping in the front and I'd be, like, pumping in the back, too. Like, you got it? Okay.
1: Yeah.
2: So which of those songs, Womanizer, Crazy, or Gimme More, is the one that is officially hands-on CPR chest compressions certified?
1: Well, you know I just did my CPR training this summer. I'm going to almost guarantee it's that last one. I think it's Gimme More.
2: It is not. No!
1: What?
2: I know.
1: This isn't it?
2: This is not it.
1: Which
2: That's
1: one
2: a
1: is
2: little
1: it?
2: Too fast, my dude. I don't want you giving me CPR. It is going to be You Drive Me Crazy.
1: What?
2: Slightly slower, between 100 and 120 beats per minute.
1: Yes, you get the uhs. We get it. I'm upset about this one.
2: Yeah.
1: And you'd be lucky. You'd be lucky, right? If I gave you CPR. Let me just say that.
2: Staying alive. Staying alive.
1: Yeah, I guess that makes sense.
2: Uh-huh.
1: I guess it makes sense. All right, no points for the boys. We failed. Brittany did not save this life. Mm-hmm. All right, on to your first question. This is going to be a question concerning baby names.
2: Okay.
1: This is kind of a fun thing. Let's get the baby name music. No, that's not it. I think I had some baby. Oh, you know what? You're going to love this one. Cue up the baby name music. There's your girl. All right, so there's a lot of trends in 2026 going into 2027.
2: The answer is Olivia and Noah always.
1: No, you'll love this.
2: Okay.
1: Like, the Odyssey names are big this year.
2: Oh, of course.
1: You'll see a lot of Calypsos and maybe some Homers walking around.
2: Athenas.
1: The big thing this year, too, is name maxing. It's where you combine names. Like, let's say you're like, we want to name our baby Mavis or maybe Avery. Let's go with Mavery, right?
2: Mm-hmm.
1: I like Jay. I like Tori. Let's go with Jory.
2: Or Tay,
1: I suppose. We're going to do some quick name math here, Tori. I'll give you two names. You tell us what is the 2026 parental name max equivalent. Tori, the names combined first are Justin and Haley. Both great names.
2: Is it Jaylee?
1: We're going with Jaylee.
2: Oh, Jaylee.
1: Yeah, Jaylee. I would have also accepted Huston.
2: Brutal. Okay.
1: This is one that's actually on the list. Sophie and Amelia. What happens when you combine those?
2: Samelia.
1: Samelia. I'm going to give that to you, yeah. The more common one is Sophelia.
2: Sophelia.
1: But I think Samelia makes sense,
2: like a
1: too.
2: Phobia. Okay, sorry. Go ahead.
1: One more. Let's do one more for the fellas. How about Nathan and Adrian?
2: Nadrian.
1: Yes, that's the answer. Is that good? I like people like, Brooke and Courtney, Bortney.
2: Yeah.
1: You know, just one of those, you can make up your own name.
2: Actually, my nephew's name is Drayden because they couldn't decide between Dre and Jaden.
1: You see?
2: So he became Drayden.
1: Name maxing. Put it on the list of things
2: I just
1: to do.
2: The maxing.
1: All right, we got to move on, Tori. Final questions. Let's go.
2: All right, well, I am going to be giving you a Thanksgiving question because, of course, we are practically deep in it. Thanksgiving weekend in Canada. Happy Thanksgiving to all. Enjoy this lovely long weekend. So I was doing some Thanksgiving research, and I just learned a very crazy fact, and I'm going to like quiz you around this crazy fact. Maybe you already know this. It's actually going to be a crazy Thanksgiving fact, because did you know that the frozen microwavable TV dinner was sort of created due to a pretty wild turkey mix-up during Thanksgiving? So Swanson, we all know the company, they make a lot of those TV dinners. So what happened is, at Swanson, there was this kind of like massive mix-up where they ended up with a ton of unsold turkeys. And it was a salesman for Swanson who came up with the idea of packaging the turkey dinners, freezing them, and selling them for like 98 cents a pump. He was inspired by the kind of meals that you get on airplanes. So my question is going to be this great turkey mix-up, as we'll call it. How much turkey did Swanson end up with? Like, how many pounds? So I'm going to tell you, it's more than 200,000 pounds that they ended up with
1: Did they? Oh, they just had unsold turkey.
2: Something happened, like an order or a shipment or something. And they had a lot of unsold turkey, thus became the TV dinner. So my question is, how many pounds of turkey?
1: Can I just shoot with a big number?
2: Yeah.
1: I'm going to go with 1 million pounds. Whoa. 1 million pounds of turkey. Did I go too high?
2: That's about double what actually happened.
0: I don't think so.
2: 1 million pounds of turkey? Jeez. It was about 500,000, actually closer to 600,000, 573,000 pounds of turkey.
1: You know, I forgot to convert to the metric system. My fault there. No points at all.
2: Wow.
1: Nothing to be thankful for on the boys' side today. I like learning about turkey. TV dinner history.
2: Yeah.
1: So, no points for me, Tori. You can go out as an ultimate winner if you can get this question right. It's going to be based on tomorrow night's big event. It is Star Wars night at the WFCU Center. We'll be cheering on the Spits, dressed like, I don't know, Wookiees and whatnot. So, here's your last question of the week. It's going to be
2: so funny if the players were dressed like Wookiees.
1: Wouldn't it be great? So, Tori, your final question, Star Wars related. We're doing Family Feud Friday.
2: All right.
1: Here's the question. We asked 100 Star Wars fans, name a Star Wars character who would make the worst roommate.
2: Oh.
1: Name a Star Wars character who would make the worst roommate. I just need the number one answer. I'll give you a couple real quick. Number 5, Star Wars fan said R2-D2.
2: Yeah.
1: Because of the constant beeping.
2: Yep.
1: Number 4 was Yoda. It's all that weird backwards talking.
2: And floating and stuff,
1: yeah. Yeah, it'd be unreal. So, Tori, there's 3 uncovered. Who is the number one answer? Star Wars fans say this would make the worst roommate.
2: The worst roommate. In my mind, I mean, it could very well be Darth Vader because of evil and stuff like that. I was trying to kill you. I still am going to say that maybe it's just, how do I make a Chewbacca sound?
1: Is that what that was supposed to be?
2: I'm going to say it's Chewbacca.
1: Chewbacca. Let's see. Number 3 was Jabba the Hutt.
2: Okay.
1: Messiest guy out there. Number 2 was Darth Vader, which leaves number 1. Yes, that hairy monster himself, Chewbacca, for the win.
2: He's loud. Mm-hmm. He makes that weird sound. Is that better?
1: That was better. He probably doesn't smell great either.
2: Yeah.
1: Tori, with that, you win, ladies rule. Woo. Happy Thanksgiving weekend. Let's go.
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1: Let's go, big day. Thanksgiving Friday, we're on the eve of Star Wars Night at the WFCU Center, and if you know somebody who's walking around sporting a bunch of brand new Tommy Hilfiger stuff, they're a suspect.
2: You might need to talk to them.
1: There may have been a suspected break-in at the Windsor Crossing Tommy Hilfiger store. Mm-hmm. We'll have more on that at WindsorNewsToday.ca. If some of your friends are suddenly too stylish, where were you last night?
3: Tell me something.
1: We've got some good news stories here to start off the morning. I've got a kitten that ended up in a strange place, actually caused a flight delay. Mm-hmm. And you've got a fun story concerning people who are working overnights.
2: Yes, so something very cool to come out of New York City. Is New York City sounding just like the most magical place on Earth?
1: Is it?
2: Mayor Mamdani has kind of come into play. He has announced that they are extending late night soccer at a bunch of fields across the city because they want to have them open for people who work late night. So instead of them closing at their regular like 9 o'clock, they're going to be open until 2 a.m. now. And they decided like to kind of do an experiment where they just left soccer fields open like all night for people to come play. And people were just so elated, like grown men who are like, I just finished work and I can grab my coworkers and we can go play soccer out in the outside. And
1: they got the lights on
2: and
1: stuff.
2: Yeah, they got the lights on.
1: That's awesome.
2: Yeah, so it seems to be that this is something that they're going to keep up till at least next year, and people are going to get to play soccer later.
1: Do we need locally some kind of an all-night field that's illuminated, give the kids somewhere.
2: Not we're gonna
1: kids,
2: need, I guess. We're going to need all-night pickleball courts.
1: All-night pickleball. Sure. Boy.
2: Glow in the dark.
1: Nobody will sleep ever.
2: Ever.
1: Because we're all...
2: We're peeing. We're popping. Yeah.
1: That's it. We have a story about a kitten as well. Imagine this. You're getting ready for a flight to take off, and you're like, what is going on here? Mm-hmm. We're all on the plane. Our luggage is here. There's no bad weather. A United flight had to sort of talk themselves through this when a tiny kitten appeared on the runway. It's kind of fun to hear them talking about it, though.
4: Brown, we got your intruder. It's over here.
5: Roger that.
4: Baby kitten, almost. It's cute.
5: Roger.
4: Cross runway 12. It's a little baby kitten right by the blast walls there, but it's walking towards the DHL planes now.
1: Yo. And that kitten's name? Tarmac. That's cute.
2: That's cute.
1: That's cute. We have more coming, and yes, $1,000. We have one more $1,000 grand prize just sitting here. It's got your name on it, maybe. If you put your name on our website, it could be yours.
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0: 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Among other things this morning, we are looking for some Spice Girls and Spice Boys. That's right.
1: We're looking for the spices.
0: We live in a spice world here, and you just got yourself, this is not a brag, I suppose.
1: No, it is a brag.
0: Hey, a brand new spice rack.
1: I'm a grown-up. Yes, I'm a grown-up who has all my spices organized, wow, as opposed to before where they were in random containers and bags that never really closed. So I'm very excited about the fact that I have a 7, 14, 21, 28 spice organizer.
0: And you see, like you're noticing now, that seems like too many.
1: It seems
0: like almost too many.
1: To have on my counter at all times?
0: You got salt.
1: Yes.
0: You got pepper.
1: Yes.
0: Now I'm at a blank there. We need some of your favorite spices. Feel free to text us if you choose. I got one I'm going to throw into the mix a little later that I'm not sure you have in there yet.
1: I don't know. I've got 7, 14, 21 so far. A whole row is unclaimed. I put it on our Facebook page if you want to see what's
0: there. Good. Okay,
1: I took a lovely photo of my new gorgeous spice rack.
0: You can point out for us then any spice experts. Again, Spice Boys and Spice Girls.
1: I think you're just called chefs.
0: Maybe.
1: Ooh.
0: But I want to find out what are the missing spices that Tori needs to have in this rack. We're talking about Tori's spice rack.
1: Somebody left a wonderful comment with some great ideas.
0: Okay.
1: Thank you.
0: We're looking for your spice expertise. Find us online today. We also have more money to give away. Think of the spices you can buy when you win that $1,000. 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
2: With an update from WindsorNewsToday.ca, I'm Adele Loisel. A day after announcing big weapon seizures at Windsor's border crossings, the Canada Border Services Agency turned its attention to tobacco. Over 48 hours, they seized more than 600 kilograms of nicotine pouches and over 10,000 vapes. They were all found in commercial trucks. The OPP is looking for a second suspect in an investigation over a stolen vehicle in Leamington. The vehicle was spotted on Mercia Road 1, but the driver fled. Police found the car later near County Road 33 and Antonio Court, leading to a large police presence. That's where they arrested the first suspect. LaSalle police are looking for four people who broke into the Tommy Hilfiger store at Windsor Crossing early Wednesday morning. They broke a window, stole merchandise, and fled. We have their descriptions and the description of their vehicle at WindsorNewsToday.ca. And the Pentagon says it'll live stream the execution of the man who shot 13 people to death at Fort Hood in 2009. War Secretary Pete Hegseth says the execution will be on December 3rd. The Associated Press says Nadal Malik Hassan will be executed by firing squad. 9-5 for Cleveland against the White Sox, tying up that series. The Leafs lost to Las Vegas 4-3 in a shootout. Sunny, 21 today, clear to start, and 13 tonight, and sun and cloud tomorrow, and 25. For more on these and other stories, go to WindsorNewsToday.ca.
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1: I hear there's rumors on the internets that we're going to have a draft. We're not going to have a draft, period.
2: Oh, it turns out we are. Remember, Halloween is coming. The annual Mix Mornings candy draft will be happening. But today, we're doing something impromptu here. We're starting up, we're calling it the spice draft.
3: The spice draft.
2: This Tori's got a spice rack that is painfully empty in some areas. Yeah. So what's the situation here before we go to the comments?
3: Well, the situation is, first of all, love this spice rack because it comes with labels and a marker that you write on. So whatever you're putting in those jars, it's going to be able to be labeled.
2: By the way, you have excellent spice penmanship.
3: Thank you.
2: Look, the all those flowing letters.
3: You
2: your
3: like
2: D's,
3: my curly
2: S's, the little
3: S's
2: curly Y's.
3: Thank you very much. I did do it very carefully. So what's going on is I bought this new spice rack. It was time, girl. I had stuff everywhere.
2: It was time, like T-Y-M-E?
3: Oh my gosh, I don't have time anymore. Oh, no, yes, I do.
2: Oh, you do?
3: Okay, so 7, 14, 21, 20. There's 28 mini jars. And so far, I've got 21 full and labeled and whatnot. And they include a lot of the basics, your black pepper, your salt, your garlic and onion powder, your seasoning salt, red pepper flakes. I even got white pepper in there. Anyway, I've got 7 unlabeled, unfilled jars. And my question I'm putting out to everybody, and gosh, we got a lot of comments. What spices am I missing? What do I need to have in my arsenal for quick? Because, of course, I have the upper cupboard where I keep all the spice bags, but that's all clunky and gross.
2: You're past that now.
3: Yes, again,
2: you don't live that way anymore.
3: I need to be able to quick spice, so I have them on a rack right next to my stove.
2: That's what we'll call you from now on, quick spice.
3: Quick spice.
2: So your job here, listener, is as you're getting ready for work or whatever, think of your favorite spice and see if it's on Tori's current list, because we have
3: essential spices.
2: The essential spices.
3: Yes.
2: I'll give you one. My number one in the spice draft is not even on your list. Mm-hmm. I'm not seeing sumac anywhere.
3: And what the heck is sumac?
2: Have you ever had sumac?
3: No.
2: Oh, it's delightful.
3: Look it up.
2: You can do so much with it. It's like a little kind of a black. I don't even know what.
3: Tart, fruity, and zesty with
2: yes.
3: a bright lemon acidity and mild earthiness.
2: Trust me.
3: What a sell. Okay.
2: You need some sumac in your life.
3: So what's going to happen is I'm going to take all of your suggestions, and yes, there is going to be a draft in the grocery store later on today.
2: Alyssa pointed out you don't have cinnamon on there. You don't have cinnamon?
3: No, I don't. And what I like to do is I make a little cinnamon sugar blend, because pretty much everything you put cinnamon in, you also put sugar in.
2: So why doesn't that have a jar?
3: Okay, I'll add it to the list.
2: That's what we're doing here.
3: A draft contender.
2: For sure. Jeez. Christine's an expert. She's got everything from basil to cloves to smoked paprika to dried onion flakes.
3: Mm-hmm.
2: Boy, our people know their spices.
3: Look at Lizzie. She says, what about the tea spices, Tori? Your turmeric and your tarragon. That's good. That's
2: How'd
3: good.
2: You miss those?
3: My bad.
2: We will continue with Tori's spice hunt. The spice draft.
3: The spice race.
2: Yeah. We thought about calling it Let's Talk About Tori's Rack, but then that didn't seem to
3: people didn't like that one.
2: People didn't like that as much. So we're talking spices. Let us know on Facebook if you are something of a spice expert.
3: Mm-hmm.
2: We also will get to something Bridgerton fans may enjoy. We've got some new music from everybody from Charlotte Cardin to Bryan Adams. And how is Celine Dion doing? She took sort of a fall on stage this week. We're going to get to that in your Daily Scoop.
3: Yeah.
2: Friends with Benefits Money, $750. Right now it's $710. Oh my, what are we looking at weather-wise?
3: We are looking at a pretty lovely weekend ahead. A happy long weekend. It's 6 or 43 right now. Today our high is 21 or 70 with sun. Tomorrow a mix of sun and cloud, 25 or 77. Sunday we're going to see some rain likely. 20 or 68 is the high. And then our Thanksgiving Monday could be cloudy, 23 or 73. Is the high that day. And a look at the roads. We have one note of a crash in Windsor. This is on Tecumseh Road East at Leonard Road. Just came in not too long ago, so likely still causing some problems out there. Once again, a crash in Windsor on Tecumseh Road East at Leonard Road. If you see anything else or see an update on that crash, call our newsroom at 519-258-3434.
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1: Hey, it's a big Friday. We're looking for your input on your favorite spices. Mm-hmm. The best spice out there. And bonus points if it's one that is not currently in Tori's spice rack.
2: Yes, there's been a few comments and texts for ones that I already have. And I appreciate you confirming that I did the right thing.
1: Maybe some of them you got to double up on.
2: Yeah.
1: It's like you like the dill. Maybe you need two dills.
2: Yeah,
1: is that crazy?
2: It might be too crazy. I need two garlic powders, if anything.
1: Yeah, that's a popular one. Mm-hmm. Thanksgiving spices, hey, we're looking for those too. We are checking in on Friends with Benefits one last time. That money coming up at 7:50. If you're entered, you got to be here for the last draw. Could be your cash today. And Tori, we have a little bit of a new Music Friday. Two Canadians putting out some new songs.
2: Yeah, we've got one really young and one, I'm not going to say real old, but older. We have got both Ryan Adams and Charlotte Cardin with new songs today. But let's do the Charlotte Cardin one first. It is called Memories.

0: Murray's good track from Charlotte Cardin.
1: They'll take it.
0: And the Bryan Adams one's kind of fun, isn't it?
1: Yes, it is. It's a very Canadian song. There's like a lot of shout outs to different Canadian things, including both the 401 and the CN Tower. Hello, I feel seen. It's called How's It Going?

0: I love it. Brian Adams officially moving into Canadian dad rock, even more so. That's great stuff. And yeah, you said he shouts out what? CN Tower?
1: CN Tower, 401. He shouts out spots in Vancouver. Iconic Canadian parks. We love it.
0: Pretty sweet.
1: Yeah.
0: Now, we don't have new music from Celine Dion, but she gave everybody kind of a scare this week.
1: Yeah, she was performing, of course, doing her residency in Paris. Doing a fabulous job, by the way. And she kind of tripped over herself. She's wearing her heels because Celine Dion, no matter what her physical state, she says this in her documentary, she's always going to be wearing the heels. She's wearing heels and these long pants, and she seems to step on the pant with the heel while she's doing like a one-legged jump to some French song. You know, she's still moving up there. And yeah, she took a little slip. But even as she was on the way down, she like put her thumb up really quick. Like, I'm good, I'm good. So she got up very quickly. She didn't even miss a beat. Kept singing like nothing happened.
0: Look at her go.
1: Yeah.
0: So Celine Dion is totally fine after taking a fall. At least she didn't, you know, fall off the stage or
1: exactly.
0: something. But she's still rocking those heels.
1: She is.
0: And Tori, we can move a little bit down the map from Paris and find out what's happening with our Bridgerton friends.
1: Yes, we know something fantastic. I would say most people asked for this after Queen Charlotte, a Bridgerton story came out because we got the prequel Bridgerton kind of version. We are going to be getting that. But about Lady Violet, as in the mother of all of the Bridgerton children. She does have a bit of an appearance like a young Violet in Queen Charlotte. And she's just so lovable, this mom, and deserves the world, deserves all the love and happiness. So it's going to be her young and her being courted by the Viscount Edmund Bridgerton. So I think this is going to be great.
0: You could go on about this.
1: I think Violet is one of the best characters in the whole show. She's a wise, loving mom who has needs. So we learned that in the last season.
0: It seems like everybody on that show has got some needs, don't they? Lady Violet, a Bridgerton story, appears to be in the works. If you're checking out the theaters this weekend, The Social Reckoning, that's right, The Social Reckoning, we'll try that, and Other Mommy, another latest horror flick hitting the cinemas as well. That's some of our daily scoop. The big news is, again, 30 minutes from now, Friends with Benefits, $1,000 for you. We've got Thanksgiving weekend coming and Star Wars night for the Spits tomorrow. All the news you need is coming up next.
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0: 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Imagine this, Tori. You're going out doing your Thanksgiving shopping. You're hitting the grocery store.
1: Yeah.
0: You are filling the cart all the way to the top because Jay and Tori are paying for the groceries.
1: That's sick.
0: You're filling everything up. You're grabbing that the nice bottle of wine. Ooh, the $16 bottle.
1: The branded bags of chili.
0: Yeah, real. For real. We are giving away $500 cash in like 20 minutes.
1: Yes.
0: Another $500 for your best friend. It is the wrap-up of Friends with Benefits for now. But you know, when we end one contest, Tori, when we close one door, we open a window or whatever.
1: Yeah.
0: Something like that goes. Yeah. Friends with Benefits, the last jackpot of the week is coming up in 20 minutes. You still, I mean, if you haven't entered yet, you're really cutting it close. But a name coming up could be you. $500 for you and your bestie. That's sweet.
1: Woo-hoo.
0: Oh, by the way, with the Star Wars music, too, you could also treat yourself to a fun night at the Spitz game tomorrow night. We'll be there. We're, like, dropping the puck. We're doing intermission games. And we'll just be saying hey to all of our extra nerdy friends.
1: Will you participate in a lightsaber battle with
0: absolutely.
1: Child if they come up to you and they're like, Jay!
0: I prefer to have my lightsaber battles with children if I can. They don't have the reach.
1: Everybody know what I mean? Remember Jay's like 6'4".
0: Yes, right. We'll be having some fun at the WFCU Center. That is for tomorrow night's Spitz game. In the meantime, look, we got Adele hanging out here. She's ready to get us up to date with these Thanksgiving Friday headlines.
2: With an update from WindsorNewsToday.ca, I'm Adele Loisel. A day after announcing big weapon seizures at Windsor's border crossings, the Canada Border Services Agency turned its attention to tobacco. Over 48 hours, they seized more than 600 kilograms of nicotine pouches and over 10,000 vapes. They were all found in commercial trucks. The OPP is looking for a second suspect in an investigation over a stolen vehicle in Leamington. The vehicle was spotted on Mercia Road 1, but the driver fled. Police found the car later near County Road 33 and Antonio Court, leading to a large police presence. That's where they arrested the first suspect. LaSalle police are looking for four people who broke into the Tommy Hilfiger store at Windsor Crossing early Wednesday morning. They broke a window, stole merchandise, and fled. We have their descriptions and the description of their vehicle at WindsorNewsToday.ca. And the Pentagon says it'll live stream the execution of the man who shot 13 people to death at Fort Hood in 2009. War Secretary Pete Hegseth says the execution will be on December 3rd. The Associated Press says Nadal Malik Hassan will be executed by firing squad. 9-5 for Cleveland against the White Sox, tying up that series. The Leafs lost to Las Vegas 4-3 in a shootout. Sunny, 21 today, clear to start, and 13 tonight, and sun and cloud tomorrow, and 25. For more on these and other stories, go to WindsorNewsToday.ca.
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0: Let's go. If you've got everything correct this week, you are going to be thankful for this chance to go out with a perfect score. Tori, we have four questions on this Thanksgiving Friday. I think we are prepared.
1: All right, Jay. So my first question for you, I've actually been saving this because I saw the news come through like earlier this week, but I wanted to wait because it was a very educational week around here on Battle of the Sexes. We talked lots of teachers. We talked lots of specific school subjects and whatnot. But I'm going to give you a question relating to CPR training, because the big news is that one of Britney Spears' songs, or another one of Britney Spears' songs, we should say, has officially been certified for hands-on only CPR chest compressions, meaning that if you do chest compressions to the beat of this song between 100 and 120 beats per minute, you will be doing some satisfactory CPR, hopefully. So I want you to tell me of the following Britney songs, all got great beats, we know it, which one is between 100 and 120 beats, a.k.a. works well for hands-on CPR chest compressions?
0: Which is the life-saving Britney song?
1: Exactly.
0: Okay,
1: first option, we've got Womanizer.
0: That's good. That might be too fast, though. That's like if I'm trying to save the life of a hamster, I might use this
1: well,
0: one.
1: There's option one. Option number two is You Drive Me Crazy.
2: Crazy.
1: You
2: know
1: it?
0: This is like an irregular heartbeat. I'm not sure.
1: That's good.
0: Yeah.
1: All right. And lastly, we've got, I think, yours and my favorite Britney song, Give Me More.
0: You know, this one makes sense because the lyrics make sense, too. Like, I'm giving more oxygen to your brain.
1: This would be the thing where I'd be pumping in the front and I'd be, like, pumping in the back, too. Like, you got it? Okay.
0: Yeah.
1: So which of those songs, Womanizer, Crazy, or Give Me More, is the one that is officially hands-on CPR chest compressions certified?
0: Well, you know I just did my CPR training this summer.
1: I'm
0: going to almost guarantee it's that last one. I think it's Give Me More.
1: It is not. No.
0: What?
1: I know.
0: This isn't it.
1: This is not it. Too fast, my dude. I don't want you giving me CPR. It is going to be You Drive Me Crazy.
0: What?
1: Slightly slower. Between 100 and 120 beats per minute. Staying alive. Staying alive.
0: Yeah, I guess that makes sense.
1: Uh-huh.
0: I guess it makes sense. All right, no points for the boys. We failed. Britney did not save this life. Mm-hmm. All right, on to your first question. This is going to be a question concerning baby names.
1: Okay.
0: This is kind of a fun thing. Let's get the baby name music. There it is. There's your girl. All right, so there's a lot of trends in 2026 going into 2027.
1: Oh, the answer is Olivia and Noah always.
0: No, you'll love this.
1: Okay.
0: Like, the Odyssey names are big this year.
1: Oh, of course.
0: You'll see a lot of Calypsos and maybe some Homers walking around.
1: Athenas.
0: The big thing this year, too, is name maxing. It's where you combine names. Like, let's say you're like, we want to name our baby Mavis or maybe Avery. Let's go with Mavery, right?
1: Hmm.
0: I like Jay. I like Tori. Let's go with Jory.
1: Or
0: Tay, I suppose. We're going to do some quick name math here, Tori. I'll give you two names. You tell us what is the 2026 parental name max equivalent. Tori, the names combined first are Justin and Haley. Both great names.
1: Is it Jaylee?
0: We're going with Jaylee.
1: Oh, Jaylee.
0: Yeah, Jaylee. I would have also accepted Huston.
1: Brutal. Okay.
0: This is one that's actually on the list. Sophie and Amelia. What happens when you combine those?
1: Samelia.
0: Samelia. I'm going to give that to you, yeah. The more common one is Sophelia.
1: Sophelia.
0: But I think Samelia makes sense,
1: like a
0: too.
1: Phobia. Okay, sorry.
0: One more. Let's do one more for the fellas. How about Nathan and Adrian?
1: Nadrian.
0: Yes, that's the answer.
1: That's a silly question.
0: Is that good?
1: Actually, my nephew's name is Drayden because they couldn't decide between Dre and Jaden.
0: You see?
1: So he became Drayden.
0: Name maxing. Put it on the list of things to do.
1: The maxing.
0: All right, we got to move on, Tori. Final questions. Let's go.
1: All right, well, I am going to be giving you a Thanksgiving question because, of course, we are practically deep in it. Thanksgiving weekend in Canada. Happy Thanksgiving to all. Enjoy this lovely long weekend. So I was doing some Thanksgiving research, and I just learned a very crazy fact. And I'm going to, like, quiz you around this crazy fact. Maybe you already know this. It's actually going to be a crazy Thanksgiving fact, because did you know that the frozen microwavable TV dinner was sort of created due to a pretty wild turkey mix-up during Thanksgiving? So Swanson, we all know the company, they make a lot of those TV dinners. So what happened is, at Swanson, there was this kind of like massive mix-up where they ended up with a ton of unsold turkeys. And it was a salesman for Swanson who came up with the idea of packaging the turkey dinners, freezing them, and selling them for like 98 cents a pump. He was inspired by the kind of meals that you get on airplanes. So, my question is going to be this. This great turkey mix-up, as we'll call it. How much turkey did Swanson end up with? Like, how many pounds? So, I'm going to tell you. It's more than 200,000 pounds that they ended up with of unsold turkey.
0: Oh, they just had unsold turkey.
1: Something
0: and had to
1: happened
0: do something
1: in like
0: it.
1: An order or a shipment okay. or a something, and they had a lot of unsold turkey. Thus became the TV
0: the
1: dinner.
0: The TV dinner.
1: So my question is, how many pounds of turkey?
0: Can I just shoot with a big number?
1: Yeah.
0: I'm going to go with 1 million pounds.
2: Whoa.
0: 1 million pounds of turkey. Did I go too high?
1: That's about double what actually happened.
0: Oh, no.
2: I don't think so.
0: Oh.
1: Jeez, it was about 500,000, actually closer to 600,000, 573,000 pounds of turkey.
0: You know, I forgot to convert to the metric system. My fault there.
1: It is.
0: No points at all.
1: Wow.
0: Nothing to be thankful for on the boys' side today. That's a lot of, I like learning about
1: turkey.
0: TV dinner history.
1: Yeah.
0: So, no points for me, Tori. You can go out as an ultimate winner if you can get this question right. It's going to be based on tomorrow night's big event. It is Star Wars night at the WFCU Center. We'll be cheering on the Spits dressed like, I don't know, Wookiees and whatnot. So, here's your last question of the week. It's going to
1: be so funny if the players were dressed like Wookiees.
0: Would it be great? So, Tori, your final question, Star Wars related. We're doing Family Feud Friday.
1: All right.
0: Here's the question. We asked 100 Star Wars fans, name a Star Wars character who would make the worst roommate.
1: Oh.
0: Name a Star Wars character who would make the worst roommate. I just need the number one answer. I'll give you a couple real quick. Number five, Star Wars fan said R2-D2.
1: Yeah.
0: Because of the constant beeping.
1: Yep.
0: Number four was Yoda. It's all that weird backwards talking.
1: And floating and stuff, yeah.
0: Yeah, it'd be unreal. So, Tori, there's three uncovered. Who is the number one answer? Star Wars fans say this would make the worst roommate.
1: The worst roommate. In my mind, I mean, it could very well be Darth Vader because of evil and stuff like that. I was trying to kill you. I still am going to say that maybe it's just the, how do I make a Chewbacca sound?
0: Is that what that was supposed to be?
1: I'm going to say it's Chewbacca.
0: Chewbacca. Let's see. Number three was Jabba the Hutt.
1: Okay.
0: Messiest guy out there. Number two was Darth Vader, which leaves number one. Yes, that hairy monster himself, yeah. Chewbacca, for the win.
1: He's loud. Mm-hmm. He makes that weird sound. Is that better?
0: That was better. He probably doesn't smell great either.
1: Yeah.
0: Tori, with that, you win, ladies rule. Woo. Happy Thanksgiving weekend. Let's go.
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0: All right, Tori, last chance to touch this money if you want to. We're giving it away next. We've given away $4,000 this week. One more to go. Friends with Benefits right after Jamie Fine. We met

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1: Moment of truth. Somebody's life's about to change.
2: So here we are. We're about to announce potentially our final winners of Friends with Benefits. Remember, they need to phone us to win. Don't disappear yet. If you've been here all week, 8 o'clock is when we find out if the person calls us. And again, a big thank you to everybody who's entered. It's so much fun to read, the nice comments about the people you're nominating and all this stuff. And the fact that we get to just share this money with people who can share it with their friends.
3: Yeah.
2: And ahead of Thanksgiving yet. You know, we know it's expensive out there. So let's help somebody out with a little bit of cash here, Tori. Maybe some fun money.
3: Yeah.
2: We're going to announce a name. They have 10 minutes to phone us. Hit us with some info here.
3: The info, how this works is we are going to say a name in like just a few seconds. And that person has 10 minutes to call us. If they call us within that 10-minute window, they have got $500.
2: Ooh.
3: Then they tell us the name of their friend. And that person's got 10 minutes to call us and win their share of $500. But the big note is that if our first name does not call us within that 10-minute window, we move on to a new set of besties.
2: That's right. So you're not out of it yet.
3: You're not out of it.
2: And the person we're about to say has not won anything until they phone us. Tori, yes. I think we all know the rules. Most people could recite these verbatim by now, but we want to be clear. You haven't won until you call us. Who are we going to put on the clock?
3: Let's just put the number out there, too, as well.
2: Oh,
3: 519-944-2497. If that is you, this is the number you call. We are looking for Avery Paley of Windsor. Avery Paley of Kingsville.
2: We haven't visited Kingsville yet this week.
3: I don't think we have.
2: Okay. Avery Paley of Kingsville.
3: Yes.
2: Avery, it's your chance right now. You got 10 minutes on the clock. You know the number, 519-944-2497. It's Friends with Benefits. Good luck.
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1: Oh, it's beautiful. But wait a minute, isn't this...
0: Yeah, yes it is.
1: But I thought the old lady dropped it into the ocean in the air.
0: Well, baby, I went down and got it for you.

0: 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Somebody's life's about to change.
1: Hey, The Mix, good morning.
2: Hi, this is Avery. I believe I just won.
1: Avery, let's just check. Is this Avery Paley from Kingsville?
2: That's correct.
1: Oh my God, Avery, you almost gave us a heart attack there, but you got it in time. You got the cash. Woo!
2: Did I? Yay!
1: Walk us through your morning for a second. How did you hear us live, or were you in the car, or what's going on with you on your Friday?
2: Well, I'm actually off today, and my bestie from work gave me a call and told me that I won and I need to call you guys ASAP.
3: Oh, did she wake you up?
2: Kind of, yeah. I was sleeping, but it was a good wake up.
3: Well, good morning.
1: You see, that's a good way. You sound like you've been awake for hours already, but it's just that adrenaline of window shopping and mentally buying the biggest turkey in the store.
2: Exactly. It was a good wake-up call.
3: Awesome. Well, we do want to share this wealth. You nominated somebody. And can you tell us, first of all, their name and then a little bit about why they're so special?
2: I nominated my work bestie, Michaela. She helped get me through every single day at work. And I don't think I would survive the workplace without her. So She is the most deserving person.
1: So you're off today and she's basically manning that whole fort over there.
2: She is, and she's going to do a great job.
1: Awesome. Avery, we're going to give Michaela 10 minutes to call us and claim her money. And we hope you have just like the best Thanksgiving ever. And for God's sake, in the future, wake up early so you don't miss our show here.
2: I know. Next time I'll set my alarm.
4: With an update from WindsorNewsToday.ca, I'm Adele Loisel. LaSalle police are looking for four suspects after a break-in at Windsor Crossing early Wednesday morning. Someone broke a window to get into the Tommy Hilfiger store, stole some merchandise, and fled. We have their descriptions at WindsorNewsToday.ca. A Windsor man facing firearm charges is back in police custody for breaching his bail. The 28-year-old was arrested in May for pointing a firearm, sexual assault, kidnapping, and making death threats. He's back in court next week to set a trial date. Bill C-39 passed its first vote in the House of Commons with the help of the Conservatives. It'll extend Ottawa's One Project, One Review within 1 year approach to major infrastructure projects. The Canadian Press says it's a key part of the Liberal plan to pivot from the U.S. economy. And the number of Canadians arrested by ICE in the U.S. has jumped 60%. Global Affairs Canada told the Canadian Press it had 577 cases between April 2025 and last March. That's up from 361 the year before. Today's news poll question is, are you traveling to see family this Thanksgiving Day weekend? Vote now at WindsorNewsToday.ca. The Leafs lost 4-3 in a shootout to Las Vegas, and the Guardians beat the White Sox 9-5. 21, sunny today, down to 13 tonight, and sun and cloud 25 tomorrow. 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
1: Oh, hello, the Mix. Good morning.
2: Hi, this is Michaela.
1: Michaela, we have heard the nicest things about you. You happen to be friends with Avery, I guess?
2: I do, yes.
1: Oh my God. Are you honestly like at work by yourself taking care of things today while Avery is just lying in bed counting her money?
2: Yeah, I'm covering for her today. Oh my God, I'm like literally shaking.
3: Well, that's what we like to hear because, yeah, you have got $500 because Avery nominated you as well.
2: Oh, my God. That's awesome. What a great news for Friday. Oh, my God.
3: Isn't it great?
1: We wanted to ask you, too, because, I mean, Avery was saying all these nice things, these things about you. She was a little delirious from lack of sleep, I think. But what?
2: I know.
1: What would you say about Avery that makes you guys sort of such good friends?
2: She's just like my rock. She's like my number one at work. We always have each other's back. I just know that if the workday sucks, as long as she's there, it's going to be fine.
1: Amazing.
2: It's really nice to have a friend like her.
3: I did think that you just said she's my bra. Not my bra.
1: No, now you're all messed up.
3: Which, you know, she's supportive.
2: I mean that too. Great support.
1: Yeah.
3: Love it. Well, you guys are obviously great friends, and now you guys get to go shopping together.
2: Yay. Thank you guys so much.
1: We also love, Michaela, that you were the responsible one listening.
2: No, I listen to you guys every morning on my way to work, and I was literally right down the road from work, and I heard Avery's name, and I'm just spam calling her. I'm like, oh my gosh, I think we just won. You have to call. Wake up.
1: Oh my God. That's amazing. So great. Well, we hope you have the best Thanksgiving ever.
2: Perfect. Thank you guys so much. Happy Thanksgiving.
1: You got it. Michaela from Leamington, her best friend Avery from Kingsville. I wonder, over under, how many missed calls do you think Avery has on her phone right now?
3: How
1: many alerts do you think? How many messages from Michaela? Pick up your phone! God!
3: $500! I am not losing $500 because of you.
1: Talked about this.
3: Because you took the day off.
1: That's amazing job. And everybody this week called in the first try, first time around. So that is going to conclude Friends with Benefits for now. You know we've always got something big in the hopper, though. We've got great contests, concerts, all the fun events we'll send you. And wow, I mean, 5,000 to local winners. We can't get enough of that. Tori, let's move into the Daily Scoop in a moment. But first, help us out. We're going into the stores to buy our last little round of groceries for Thanksgiving weekend.
3: Yes.
1: We got to hope for some good weather. What's the situation?
3: The situation is it's going to be a pretty nice Thanksgiving weekend. It's 7 or 44 right now. Our high today is 21 or 70. It should stay sunny all day. Tomorrow, 25 or 70. 77. I'm just so choked up. She's my bra. Our high tomorrow, 25 or 77 with a mix of sun and cloud. Sunday, 20 or 68, maybe some rain. And then our Thanksgiving Monday, 23 or 73 with some clouds. And as for the roads, no accidents. But we did have a note earlier about Tecumseh Road East. There was an accident somewhere along there. It seems to be all cleared up now. So if you see something on the roads, call our newsroom at 519-258-3434.
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1: That was so much fun. If you're just tuning in here for the first time this week, yeah, we just did it. We just wrapped up our $5,000 giveaway. That means $5,000 cash going to 10 local people, them and their best friends, like we've been doing all week. Mm-hmm. There's a part of me, a tiny part, that's kind of sad. I'm like, oh, we had all this money to give away and all the excitement. It's like the day after your birthday.
2: It smelled so good.
1: But then we get the happy thoughts of thinking of those friends going out to the grocery stores this weekend, filling up the gas tanks, maybe buying something for the kids. It's been so great. So thank you to everybody who'd entered. And again, we've got more always on the way. Tori, let's get to something we're doing today, and that is a little bit of New Music Friday.
2: Absolutely, it is, because it is Friday, and we have two Canadian stars who have given us some music. We've got Charlotte Cardin and Bryan Adams. Canadian stars, not in the room. Charlotte Cardin, she has a new song out today called Memory.

0: Yeah, she sounds so good. I feel like she's kind of like our little secret as Canadians. We're like, ooh, we have this artist, Charlotte Cardin.
1: Yeah.
0: But then you realize she's got such a following around the world.
1: Oh, yeah.
0: She's kind of just poised to blow up everywhere. Charlotte Cardin, we're liking Memories.
1: Absolutely.
0: Almost as much as this new Bryan Adams song.
1: Yeah, it's called How's It Going? Is that what it's called? How's It Going? And yeah, it's just like a bunch of Canadian things all smashed together.

0: Boy, if we need a new anthem, I think we have a contender right there.
1: I guess so.
0: He does name check the CN Tower, the 401.
1: Yep.
0: I mean, Bryan Adams, hometown boy, home proud Canadian.
1: Amongst other things.
0: That's great.
1: Yes.
0: Now, Tori, we should mention also Celine Dion, speaking of Canadian talent, she gave everybody sort of a scare on Wednesday night.
1: Well, she had a little slip. I wouldn't even call it a fall. It was a slip because she's wearing heels, as she always does. And she was also wearing these pants. And she seemed to, like, step on the leg of the pant and kind of, like, tumble a little to the side, landed on her hip. But, like, even as she was on the way down, she was like, I'm good. Like, she barely touched the ground before she was right back up again. So that's good news.
0: A little treat for the Paris fans who were like, I was at the show where Celine fell down and got back up again.
1: She was fine.
0: And then
1: yes.
0: She went into Chumbawamba. Would that be great?
1: Wouldn't that be something?
0: Tori, we can't get out of here without talking about Bridgerton a little bit, because you've got a little bit of what, prequel news?
1: Yes, the prequel news. We have found out that Queen Charlotte, she's done. We got her prequel. So the next Bridgerton character to get a prequel is Lady Violet, which is fantastic. She is, of course, the mother of all of the Bridgerton children whose husband is no longer around. Well, it's going to be about her young and being courted by that Viscount Edmund Bridgerton. Everybody talks about him like he was so great. Well, let's find out.
0: Mm-hmm. We got to find out his story.
1: I think this will be great. I think she's one of the best characters in the whole show, and she very much deserves her own, like, show.
0: Well, look, any excuse for us to bring back the joy that is Ambassador Bridgerton,
1: oh, yeah,
0: our little mini soap opera, we'll jump on that. More on Lady Violet of Bridgerton's story. That's all we know for now, but when we hear more, Tori will be the first to let you know.
1: Yeah.
0: That is some of our daily scoop. You can check in with more at mix967.ca. And don't forget, this weekend, big night for the Spits. Tomorrow night, we're going to be there. It's Star Wars night.
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0: Mix 96.7. He is still somewhere on our hit list. Remember, the top 20 countdown, especially on Thanksgiving weekend. I was going to say even on Thanksgiving. Especially, we are thankful for the top 20 songs of the week. We do it 6 to 8 on Saturday, 1 to 3 on Sunday. And remember, too, we do feature local artists all the time. We keep talking about how we're the local station, not to beat that drum too much here, but we love giving away money to local people, and we love spinning local artists. In fact, this week we have a brand new song from Rachel Ritchie from Windsor. We're going to spin her track during the hit list this weekend. You can always send us your song, too, if you're a recording artist. You want to get some attention? Well, we'd love to give it to you. Right now, 8:30, let's go. Adele is back in with your headlines.
1: With an update from WindsorNewsToday.ca, I'm Adele Loisel. A day after announcing big weapon seizures at Windsor's border crossings, the Canada Border Services Agency has turned its attention to tobacco. Over 48 hours, they seized more than 600 kilograms of nicotine pouches and more than 10,000 vapes. They were all found in commercial trucks. The OPP is looking for a second suspect in an investigation over a stolen vehicle. The vehicle was spotted on Mercia Road 1, but the driver fled. They found the car later near County Road 33 and Antonio Court. That's where they arrested the first suspect. LaSalle police are looking for four people who broke into the Tommy Hilfiger store at Windsor Crossing early Wednesday morning. They broke a window, stole merchandise, and fled. We have their descriptions at WindsorNewsToday.ca. The Pentagon says it'll live stream the execution of the man who shot 13 people to death at Fort Hood in 2009. War Secretary Pete Hegseth says the execution will be on December 3rd. The Associated Press says Nadal Malik Hassan will be executed by firing squad. 9-5 for Cleveland against the White Sox, tying up that series, and the Leafs lost to Las Vegas 4-3 in a shootout. Sunny today and 21, clear to start tonight, then more clouds late tonight and 13, and we'll get sun and cloud tomorrow with a high of 25. 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

0: Let's go. If you've got everything correct this week, you are going to be thankful for this chance to go out with a perfect score. Tori, we have four questions on this Thanksgiving Friday. I think we are prepared.
1: All right, Chase. I'm going to give you a question relating to CPR training, because the big news is that one of Britney Spears' songs, or another one of Britney Spears' songs, we should say, has officially been certified for hands-on only CPR chest compressions, meaning that if you do chest compressions to the beat of this song between 100 and 120 beats per minute, you will be doing some satisfactory CPR, hopefully. So I want you to tell me, of the following Britney songs, all got great beats, we know it, which one is between 100 and 120 beats, a.k.a. works well for hands-on CPR chest compressions?
0: Which is the life-saving Britney song?
1: Exactly. Okay, first option, we've got Womanizer.
0: That's good. That might be too fast, though. That's like if I'm trying to save the life of a hamster, I might use this one.
1: There's option one. Option number two is You Drive Me Crazy.
2: Crazy.
1: You
2: know it?
0: This is like an irregular heartbeat. I'm not sure.
1: That's good.
0: Yeah.
1: All right. And lastly, we've got, I think, yours and my favorite Britney song, Give Me More.
0: You know, this one makes sense because the lyrics make sense, too. Like, I'm giving more oxygen to your brain.
1: This would be the thing where I'd be pumping in the front and I'd be, like, pumping in the back, too. Like, you got it? Okay.
0: Yeah.
1: So which of those songs, Womanizer, Crazy, or Give Me More, is the one that is officially hands-on CPR chest compressions certified?
0: Well, you know I just did my CPR training this summer.
1: I'm
0: going to almost guarantee it's that last one. I think it's Give Me More.
1: It is not. No!
0: What?
1: I know.
0: This isn't it?
1: This is not it.
0: Which one is
1: it? That's a little too fast, my dude. I don't want you giving me CPR. It is going to be You Drive Me Crazy. Slightly slower. Between 100 and 120 beats per minute. Staying alive. Staying alive.
0: Yeah, I guess that makes sense.
1: Uh-huh.
0: I guess it makes sense. All right, no points for the boys. We failed. Britney did not save this life. Mm-hmm. All right, on to your first question. This is going to be a question concerning baby names.
1: Okay.
0: This is kind of a fun thing. Let's get the baby name music. There it is.
1: Okay.
0: There's your girl. All right, so there's a lot of trends in 2026 going into 2027.
1: The answer is Olivia and Noah always.
0: No, you'll love this.
1: Okay.
0: Like, the Odyssey names are big this year.
1: Oh, of course.
0: You'll see a lot of Calypsos and maybe some Homers walking around.
1: Athenas.
0: The big thing this year, too, is name maxing. It's where you combine names. Like, let's say you're like, we want to name our baby Mavis or maybe Avery. Let's go with Mavery, right?
1: Hmm.
0: I like Jay. I like Tori. Let's go with Jory.
1: Or
0: Tay, I suppose. We're going to do some quick name math here, Tori. I'll give you two names. You tell us what is the 2026 parental name max equivalent. Tori, the names combined first are Justin and Haley. Both great names.
1: Is it Jaylee?
0: We're going with Jaylee.
1: Oh, Jaylee.
0: Yeah, Jaylee. I would have also accepted Huston.
1: Okay.
0: This is one that's actually on the list. Sophie and Amelia. What happens when you combine those?
1: Samelia.
0: Samelia. I'm going to give that to you, yeah. The more common one is Sophelia.
1: Sophelia.
0: But I think Samelia makes sense,
1: like,
0: too.
1: Phobia. Okay, sorry.
0: One more. Let's do one more for the fellas. How about Nathan and Adrian?
1: Nadrian.
0: Yes, that's the answer.
1: That's a silly question.
0: Is that good?
1: Actually, my nephew's name is Drayden because they couldn't decide between Dre and Jaden.
0: You see?
1: So he became Drayden.
0: Name maxing. Put it on the list of things to do.
1: The maxing.
0: All right, we got to move on, Tori. Final questions. Let's go.
1: All right, well, I am going to be giving you a Thanksgiving question because, of course, we are practically deep in it. Thanksgiving weekend in Canada. Happy Thanksgiving to all. Enjoy this lovely long weekend. So I was doing some Thanksgiving research, and I just learned a very crazy fact. And I'm going to, like, quiz you around this crazy fact. Maybe you already know this. It's actually going to be a crazy Thanksgiving fact. Because did you know that the frozen microwavable TV dinner was sort of created due to a pretty wild turkey mix-up during Thanksgiving? So Swanson, we all know the company. They make a lot of those TV dinners. So what happened is, at Swanson, there was this kind of, like, massive mix-up where they ended up with a ton of unsold turkeys. And it was a salesman for Swanson who came up with the idea of packaging the turkey dinners, freezing them, and selling them for like 98 cents a pump. He was inspired by the kind of meals that you get on airplanes. So, my question is going to be this. This great turkey mix-up, as we'll call it. How much turkey did Swanson end up with? Like, how many pounds? So, I'm going to tell you. It's more than 200,000 pounds that they ended up with
0: Did they? Oh, they just had unsold turkey.
1: Something
0: and had to
1: happened
0: do something
1: in like
0: it.
1: An order or a shipment or something. And they had a lot of unsold turkey, thus became the TV dinner.
0: The TV dinner.
1: So my question is, how many pounds of turkey?
0: Can I just shoot with a big number?
1: Yeah.
0: I'm going to go with 1 million pounds. Whoa. 1 million pounds of turkey. Did I go too high?
1: That is a double what actually happened.
0: Oh, no.
3: I don't think so.
1: 1 million pounds of turkey? Jeez. It was about 500,000, actually closer to 600,000, 573,000 pounds of turkey.
0: You know, that's I forgot crazy. To convert to the metric system. My fault there.
1: It is?
0: No points at all.
1: Wow.
0: Nothing to be thankful for on the boys' side today. That's a lot of I like learning about
1: turkey.
0: TV dinner history.
1: Yeah.
0: So, no points for me, Tori. You can go out as an ultimate winner if you can get this question right. It's going to be based on tomorrow night's big event. It is Star Wars night at the WFCU Center. We'll be cheering on the Spits dressed like, I don't know, Wookiees and whatnot. So, here's your last question of the week. It's going to be
1: so funny if the players were dressed like Wookiees.
0: Wouldn't it be great? So, Tori, your final question, Star Wars related. We're doing Family Feud Friday.
1: All right.
0: Here's the question. We asked 100 Star Wars fans, name a Star Wars character who would make the worst roommate.
1: Oh.
0: Name a Star Wars character who would make the worst roommate. I just need the number one answer. I'll give you a couple real quick. Number five, Star Wars fan said R2-D2.
1: Yeah.
0: Because of the constant beeping.
1: Yep.
0: Number four was Yoda. Because all that weird backwards talking.
1: And floating and stuff. Yeah,
0: it'd be unreal. So, Tori, there's three uncovered. Who is the number one answer? Star Wars fans say this would make the worst roommate.
1: The worst roommate. In my mind, I mean, it could very well be Darth Vader because of evil and stuff like that. I was trying to kill you. I still am going to say that maybe it's just the... how do I make a Chewbacca sound?
0: Is that what that was supposed to be?
1: I'm going to say it's Chewbacca.
0: Chewbacca. Let's see. Number three was Jabba the Hutt.
1: Okay.
0: Messiest guy out there. Number two was Darth Vader, which leaves number one. Yes, that hairy monster himself, yes! Chewbacca, for
1: he
0: the
1: shits.
0: Win.
1: He's loud. He makes that weird sound. Is that better?
0: That was better. He probably doesn't smell great either.
1: Yeah.
0: Tori, with that, you win, ladies rule. Happy Thanksgiving weekend. Let's go.
4: And they stay there.
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1: Thanksgiving.
2: Oh, that's fun. That's fun. One time a year.
3: Funny, yep.
2: One time a year we get to do that. And Tori, it happens to be today. You know what's fun, too, is we're getting all of our professional and amateur chefs contributing to your spicy question on Facebook.
3: I know.
2: The new spice rack that you just purchased has like 7 empty slots.
3: Yeah.
2: We're getting some of your favorite spices. Find us on Facebook for that. Can I mention what Robert did? First of all,
3: yeah.
2: Robert called you out for not alphabetizing your spices.
3: No offense, Robert. Shut up. Shut up, Robert.
2: Robert, I love it. Anytime we can nitpick on Tori's personal life, we'll do that.
3: Do you know how like crazy organized I am? That just makes me mad now.
2: I love that. alphabetizing could make them better. But Robert's great tip was this. If you have an empty spice little can or whatever, whatever you call them, jar, and you don't have any more spices, he says to label it like something gross, like frog mucus or something, but then fill it up with, you know, jelly beans or your favorite snacks, and then nobody will steal them.
3: Funny.
2: This isn't Robert's first rodeo. He knows what he's doing.
3: I appreciate Robert, but I live alone, so I'm pretty okay from the snack
2: bandits. Just labels them Tori's favorite jelly beans.
3: Yeah.
2: Nobody's taking them.
3: Tori's garlic powder, Tori's salt. Then everything's alphabetized, isn't it?
2: Yeah.
3: If it all starts with Tori.
2: But that's a great Thanksgiving weekend question. But you know what else this weekend brings? Oh, a little more football.
4: As I said before, Zimmer has a nice package. He may be short, but he's thick.
5: They just rode him hard.
6: Deepest penetration of the night.
7: He took over for Chris Johnson, a guy who's done plenty of women.
2: Now, we don't encourage sports gambling at all, but if we did, you can't lose by betting on Tori's team. You have an astounding record when you choose your fantasy pick. They almost always win.
3: I know. They have a good weekend. They feel the Tori, I was going to say rhythm.
2: That sounds dirty, too.
3: The Tori energy. Listen, listen, listen. I got to pick one guy for today. And I'm a big, I didn't know this guy existed, maybe because he's only 24, and that feels like I'm robbing the cradle for some reason.
2: You are 29 now.
3: I'm 29, so, you know, I can't be messing with the young ones, but this guy is 6'2", 240 pounds, hair like a god. I understand he cut it off, which is too bad, but at least we know he can grow hair like this. He is a linebacker. I don't think I've picked a linebacker this season yet. He's number 40 for the Baltimore Ravens. His name, just drafted last year too, his name is Teddy Buchanan.
2: Oh, okay.
3: This guy is gorge. I can't believe I haven't seen him before, but I guess he just entered the game last week, and I'm a fan. Again, he plays for the Baltimore Ravens.
2: The Ravens, that's
3: looks
2: right.
3: Looks good in purple. I think he'd look good in anything.
2: He's also, he could use a little TLC. He's recovering from an ACL tear.
3: And who's got that? TLC, yep.
2: Tori Love and Care.
3: On my way, Teddy. Oh, he's gorge. He's gorge.
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1: I can't believe we did it. We made it again. Friday. Tori, Friday is here, and this is the best kind of a Friday. It's the Friday heading into a long weekend. Not just any long weekend. It's a Friday heading into a long weekend that is filled with pumpkin pie and gravy.
2: Potatoes. Gravy.
1: Just gravy on top of everything. Put that gravy on that pumpkin pie. I don't care.

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1: Imagine this, you're getting ready for a flight to take off, and you're like, what is going on here? Mm-hmm. We're all on the plane, our luggage is here, there's no bad weather. A United flight had to sort of talk themselves through this when a tiny kitten appeared on the runway.
2: Brad, we got your intruder, it's over here.
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2: Baby kitten, almost, it's cute.

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1: Boy, can you believe Thanksgiving Friday? We want to shout out all of the grocery store workers. 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
2: Ooh.
1: You're going to have people frantically looking for that stuffing, you know?
2: What about our local pie makers who are probably even losing credit? Somebody's probably buying a lovely pumpkin pie, apple pie, coconut cream, whatever, and they are putting it in a lovely branded box only for someone to get home and burn that box
1: you
2: so there's
1: what?
2: No evidence that
1: You're
2: they
1: right.
2: did not make their own pie.
1: You know what you should do? Underneath the pie, you should leave a business card.
2: Yeah.
1: Like, so that baked when people the eat the baked into the pie.
2: Like how they do the Jesus in those breads.
1: Yes.
2: Yes.
1: We got to do that with the pie makers. So then someone's like, oh, Sherry, why is there a card from, you know, Lakeside Bakery? And I thought
2: Little
1: you
2: House
1: made
2: of pies.
1: The pie.
2: Yes.
1: For shame.
2: We got to do that.
3: 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The road to recovery should not include the 401. That's why the WSIB now has 124 healthcare partners right here in Windsor to help people hurt at work. It's another way the WSIB is here to help.
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1: 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Pretty much a perfect weekend. We could get a little bit of rain on Sunday. Otherwise, pretty smooth sailing here. A high today, 21 or 70, 25 or so for most of the weekend. Right now, up to 10 or 50 on the mix.
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1: Hey, the Mix. Good morning.
2: Hi, this is Avery. I believe I just won.
1: Avery, let's just check. Is this Avery Paley from Kingsville?
2: That's correct.
1: Oh my God, Avery, you almost gave us a heart attack there, but you got it in time. You got the cash. Woo!
2: Did I?
1: Walk us through your morning for a second. How did you hear us live, or were you in the car, or what's going on with you on your Friday?
2: Well, I'm actually off today, and my bestie from work gave me a call and told me that I won and I need to call you guys ASAP.
3: Oh, did she wake you up?
2: Kind of, yeah. I was sleeping, but it was a good wake up.
3: Well, good morning. You nominated somebody, and can you tell us, first of all, their name and then a little bit about why they're so special?
2: I nominated my work bestie, Michaela. She helped get me through every single day at work. And I don't think I would survive the workplace without her. So She is the most deserving person.
1: So you're off today and she's basically manning that whole fort over there.
2: She is, and she's going to do a great job.
4: Hi, this is Michaela.
1: Michaela, we have heard the nicest things about you. You happen to be friends with Avery, I guess?
4: I do, yes.
1: Oh my God. Are you honestly like at work by yourself taking care of things today while Avery is just lying in bed counting her money?
4: Yeah, I'm covering for her today. Oh my God, I'm like literally shaking.
3: Well, that's what we like to hear because, yeah, you have got $500 because Avery nominated you as well.
4: Oh, my God. That's awesome. What a great news for Friday. Oh, my God.
3: Isn't it great?
4: She's just like my rock. She's like my number one at work. We always have each other's back. I just know that if the workday sucks, as long as she's there, it's going to be fine.
3: Love it. Well, you guys are obviously great friends, and now you guys get to go shopping together.
4: Yay. Thank you guys so much. I listen to you guys every morning on my way to work, and I was literally right down the road from work, and I heard Avery's name, and I'm just spam calling her. I'm like, oh my gosh, I think we just won. You have to call. Wake up.
1: Oh my God. That's amazing.
4: Thank you guys so much. Happy Thanksgiving.

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Mix 96.7, now a total of 9 shows for these guys for the Rogers Center residency in Toronto next year. Tickets just went on sale at 10 a.m. this morning. The Backstreet Boys. Everybody.

0: 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It's Amberly. So there is an app called Rivet, which allows other people to kind of play Cupid. So you can sign up to be a matcher, and then you get to vote on matches for other people. So it's kind of like a little game, but you know some people are going to take this very seriously. So the matchers get to see an AI-generated picture of the two people together. But it isn't just about looks. So they're given info on the potential couple without revealing their names, but it's about their core personality traits, their interests, what they're looking for in a relationship, their physical preferences. And then you submit a vote of yes or no. And the chosen couples, they're not forced into anything. They can see their potential partner's name and then also the percentage of these matchers who voted yes on their pairing. And then a brief explanation as to why they would be a good match. But no matter how much the public wants the couple to hook up, ultimately the daters themselves get to choose if they go on a real life date or not. One kind of fascinating aspect, though, you can be a matcher if you are married, in a relationship, or just simply not even looking to date. You just might want to be upfront with your partner about why you're on this app and be clear that it's not for you. It's just to be a matcher.
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0: Mixed weather sunny today, a high of 21. Clear to start tonight, increasing cloudiness overnight with a low of 13 or 55. Gorgeous tomorrow, mix of sun and cloud, high of 25. Periods of rain expected Sunday and a high of 20 degrees.
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Oh my, my love. 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

0: 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It's Amberly. Congratulations to all of our big winners this week. 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
0: 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Sunny today with a high of 21. Clear to start tonight. Increasing cloudiness overnight, a low of 13 or 55. A mix of sun and cloud and warm tomorrow with a high of 25. Rain expected on Sunday and a high of 20.
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1: With an update from WindsorNewsToday.ca, I'm Adele Boisel. A 53-year-old woman is dead and Windsor police are investigating after she was struck by a vehicle last night. Officers were called to Central Avenue at Tecumseh Road East around 10. They say the woman was trying to cross the road mid-block and they'd like to talk to any witnesses. Windsor's jobless rate fell in September for the fourth straight month. It was 7.3%, down from 7.5%. In August. A judge on the International Court of Justice has won this year's Nobel Peace Prize. 85-year-old Navi Pillay got the recognition for her efforts to promote peace and international law. She's a former United Nations human rights chief. On Sunday, look up, look way up. A group of Detroit residents want you to know they appreciate and are grateful for you. They'll fly an aerial banner over the Detroit River on Sunday. It'll also celebrate the opening of the Gordie Howe Bridge. You'll see it on Sunday between 11 and 2 between the Gordie Howe and Belle Isle. Today's news poll question is, are you traveling to see family this Thanksgiving Day weekend? Vote now at WindsorNewsToday.ca. In the NHL, the Red Wings host Seattle tonight. The Leamington Flyers play Coburg and Lakeshore hosts Walpole Island. Sunny, 21 today, clear this evening and 13 overnight and 25 tomorrow with sun and cloud. 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

Mix 96.7, if you're on the dating game, why not try a breakfast first date? If you haven't done this, you might want to give it a go. I'll tell you why breakfast first dates are becoming more popular coming up. 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

0: 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It's Amberly. If you're in the dating game, do you ever feel like first dates have just gotten a little too complicated and honestly way too expensive too, right? Have you ever considered meeting up for breakfast instead? A new survey found 64% of singles said they would be open to meeting for breakfast on a first date. So the appeal of a breakfast date is pretty simple. Take some of the pressure off, right? It's usually cheaper, a lot cheaper than a dinner date. Doesn't require a long commitment, and it gives people an easy exit, right? If things aren't clicking, breakfast is usually served pretty quickly. You can just eat and get the heck out of there. But if sparks do fly, there's plenty of day left to keep hanging out if you wish. Not about bad idea, breakfast first date.
1: No way. 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
0: Mixed weather sunny today with a high of 21. Clear to start tonight. Increasing cloudiness overnight with a low of 13 or 55. A mix of sun and cloud and warm tomorrow. A high of 25, but rain expected Sunday with a high of 20.
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0: Mix 96.7, good afternoon. It's Amberly. Taylor Swift is leading the Nickelodeon Kids' Choice Award nominees this year. 6 nominations for Taylor, followed by Ariana Grande and Sabrina Carpenter with 5 each. All 3 of those ladies are also nominated for Favorite Female Artist. Among the Favorite Male Artist nominees this year, Benson Boone, Bruno Mars, Drake, Ed Sheeran, Harry Styles, and Justin Bieber, just to name a few, actually. There's a total of 36 categories this year, and there's a few new ones, actually. They are Watch Party, Kids' Choice Favorite On-Screen Duo or Trio, and Favorite Clutch Player of the Year. 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Alex Warren is hosting this year, too. Not sure on who's going to be performing and who the celebrity appearances that we'll see. Those are going to be announced at a later date, but the show is going to be airing live on Saturday, November 14th.
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0: Mixed weather, sunny today, a high of 21. Clear to start tonight, increasing cloudiness overnight with a low of 13 or 55. A mix of sun and cloud and warm tomorrow with a high of 25. Rain on Sunday and a high of 20 degrees.
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Have a wonderful Thanksgiving weekend. 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

0: 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I hope your Friday's going well so far. It's Fat Matt here, and the day began great for Avery Paley of Kingsville and her friend Michaela of Leamington. Two of our friends with benefits, $1,000 cash winners today. And wow, did Michaela ever have her friends back, because Avery was sleeping in and missed hearing her name on the air. But thankfully, Michaela was on top of it.
1: I listened to you guys every morning on my way to work, and I was literally right down the road from work, and I heard Avery's name, and I'm just spam calling her. I'm like, oh my gosh, I think we just won. You have to call. Wake up.
0: Oh my God. Oh, it worked out well for them in the end, and we'll hear more from those besties in just a bit.

0: Young man just got tapped to host the 2026 Nickelodeon Kids' Choice Awards, happening November 14th. You can watch it on Nickelodeon, CBS, or stream it on Paramount Plus. Alex Warren. And by the way, Taylor Swift leads all the nominations with 6.
1: They say the holy water's watered down, and this town's lost its faith. Our colors will fade eventually, so if our time is running out, day after day, we'll make the mundane a masterpiece. Oh my, my, oh my, my love, I take one look at you, you're taking me.

0: Mix 96.7. It's Fat Nat here. You're in the right spot. Maroon 5's on deck, plus a look at your forecast. And what a way to start the Friday for best friends Avery Paley of Kingsville and her bestie Michaela Vriesacker of Leamington, who really made sure they got that $1,000 cash prize today.
1: I listen to you guys every morning on my way to work, and I was literally right down the road from work, and I heard Avery's name, and I'm just spam calling her. I'm like, oh my gosh, I think we just won. You have to call. Wake up.
2: Oh my God.
0: So thankfully, Avery got the message, called, and won her $500.
1: Did I? Yay!
2: Walk us through your morning for a second. How did you hear us live, or were you in the car, or what's going on with you on your Friday?
1: Well, I'm actually off today, and my bestie from work gave me a call and told me that I won and I need to call you guys ASAP.
3: Oh, did she wake you up?
1: Kind of, yeah. I was sleeping, but it was a good wake up.
0: She told us why she wanted to play Friends with Benefits with Michaela.
1: She helped get me through every single day at work. And I don't think I would survive the workplace without her, so she is the most deserving person.
0: And a couple of minutes later, Michaela jumped in to grab her share.
4: Hi, this is Michaela.
2: Are you honestly, like, at work by yourself taking care of things today, or while Avery is just lying in bed counting her money?
4: Yeah, I'm covering for her today. Oh my God, I'm, like, literally shaking.
3: Well, that's what we like to hear, because, yeah, you have got $500 because Avery nominated you as well.
4: Oh my God, that's awesome. What great news for Friday. Oh my God.
0: And she had some great stuff to say about Avery.
4: She's just like my rock. She's like my number one at work. We always have each other's back. I just know that if the workday sucks, as long as she's there, it's going to be fine.
3: I did think that you just said she's my bra.
2: No, you're all messed up.
3: Which, you know, she's supportive.
4: I mean that too. Great support.
2: Yeah.
3: Love it. Well, you guys are obviously great friends, and now you guys get to go shopping together.
4: Yay, thank you guys so much.
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0: Mixed weather, cloudy this evening with an overnight low of 13, a mix of sun and cloud tomorrow, and a high of 25 or 77 Fahrenheit. Periods of rain on Sunday and a high of 19 or 66.
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1: Mix 96.7. Seeing aerial banners pulled by airplanes up in the sky over downtown Detroit on a Sunday is a common sight before a Lions game, but this Sunday, there's no home game at Ford Field. The Lions are in Arizona, and there's going to be a different kind of banner in the sky. A group of Detroiters will be sharing a message of friendship and celebrating the new Gordie Howe International Bridge. The banner they plan to pull around will read, "Detroit and Canada are bridged in friendship." Love it.

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We're here to set the soundtrack for you. The top four at four is coming up with your most requested songs of the day. Lady Gaga and Ariana Grande before then. A throwback from Blind Melon, and it's See Ya Now. Come on.

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3: It's Fat Matt here with a couple of quick Hollywood headlines. There's a few interesting series in the works. HBO has greenlit a Crazy Rich Asians series, a follow-up to the hit movie of 8 years ago. And importantly, the film's stars will be back in their roles.
4: Rachel, these people aren't just rich, okay? They're crazy rich.
5: Yeah, but Nick's not like that.
4: Even if he isn't, I guarantee you the family is.
3: Netflix is moving ahead with a limited series spin-off of its Regency-era romance series, Bridgerton, focusing on the mama of the family, the matriarch, Lady Violet Bridgerton. It doesn't have a name yet, but she has proven to be a popular character on the show. The spinoff will chronicle her early life and romance with a young Edmund. And here's another matriarch-focused show that's apparently been shot and is done. The entire season is ready. It's called Meemaw, created by and starring Roseanne Barr. And the problematic Randy Quaid is in it too, as well as Drea Di Matteo of The Sopranos. Roseanne's currently shopping it, looking for a home. You know who we haven't heard from in a while? Chris Tucker, but the Rush Hour star has two comedy shows happening tonight and tomorrow, just across the river at Motor City Soundboard. And breakout musician Alex Warren has been booked to host the 2026 Nickelodeon Kids' Choice Awards. It happens November 14th. You can watch it on Nickelodeon, CBS, or stream it on Paramount Plus. Taylor Swift leads the nominations with 6. And let's circle back to the Crazy Rich Asians series that is coming. Back in 2018, when that came out, it became the highest grossing romantic comedy of the past decade. It was huge. Are you looking forward to this sequel series? Let us know at mix967.ca.

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19: Mixed weather, cloudy this evening with an overnight low of 13, a mix of sun and cloud tomorrow and a high of 25 or 77 Fahrenheit. Periods of rain on Sunday and a high of 19 or 66.
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that way. Mix 96.7, a crash on Tecumseh Road East that closed it at Central last night has unfortunately resulted in the death of a 53-year-old woman. See more at WindsorNewsToday.ca. We've got other local news headlines coming up on air in minutes, and then your top four countdown.

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1: With an update from WindsorNewsToday.ca, I'm Mark Brown. A 53-year-old woman is dead after being hit by a car last night in Windsor. It happened at around 10 p.m. on Central Avenue at Tecumseh Road East. She was sadly pronounced dead at the scene. A Windsor man, meanwhile, is being held accountable for his need for speed. The OPP clocked the vehicle going 147 kilometers per hour on the 80 zone Highway 3 early this morning. The 26-year-old is charged with stunt driving and will try walking for 30 days as his license is suspended. Despite a rise in unemployment nationwide, joblessness in Windsor is still falling. The Stats Canada jobs report for September says unemployment fell in Windsor for the fourth straight month to 7.3%. The local economy added 1,200 jobs. If you're on the riverfront Monday, you'll see a gesture of love and support from our U.S. neighbors. Eric Larson, CEO of the Downtown Detroit Partnership, says ordinary Detroiters had a plan.
2: It was an idea that was actually brought to us by some civic-minded citizens that had this really unique idea and felt that not only was this a good time to send a gesture of gratitude to our neighbors and friends in Canada.
1: A banner will fly from 11 to 2 on Monday between Belle Isle and the Gordie Howe International Bridge. Leamington is at Cobourg tonight in Junior A hockey. At Junior C, Lakeshore takes on Walpole Island. In the NHL, the Red Wings welcome the Kraken. A few clouds at 21 this afternoon, mostly cloudy and 13 tonight, partly sunny and 25 tomorrow. For more on these and other stories, go to WindsorNewsToday.ca.
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4: It's warm enough to put the windows down and turn the volume up on these next four songs, the most requested of the day. Taylor Swift and Cameron Whitcomb on the way, and we'll begin with Lolo at number 4. The song is The Punisher. I'm walking.

Mix 96.7, a couple of Canadian artists to start us off on the top four. Lolo with her song The Punisher at number four, and that was Cameron Whitcomb at number three. Kingdom of Fear leading us into Taylor Swift now at number two, Patient Zero.

0: Mix 96.7, it's Fat Matt here with the number one song in the top four at four. That's Midnight Sun by Zara Larsson. Thank you so much for all the requests today. We can't do the countdown without you. Sit tight, Teddy Swims and Sabrina Carpenter coming up. And could you picture her as Dolly Parton? Not long after Dolly's passing on August 25th, a biopic is rumored to be in the works. And the suggested list of ladies circling that role includes Sydney Sweeney, Carrie Underwood, Hilary Duff, and Sabrina Carpenter. I wouldn't discount Miley Cyrus either. She is her goddaughter, by the way, so spiritually, I think she'd be the most connected to channel her in a movie about her life.
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Cloudy this evening with an overnight low of 13. Mix of sun and cloud tomorrow and a high of 25 or 77 Fahrenheit. Then periods of rain on Sunday and a high of 19 or 66.

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If you join us for our Battle of the Sexes replay tonight at 8:35, you will hear Tori quiz Jay on which Britney Spears song has just become CPR certified, meaning you can sing it in your head and use the beat of it to administer CPR on someone. It's not this song, thank God. This is Toxic. Baby, can't

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1: With an update from WindsorNewsToday.ca, I'm Mark Brown. Windsor police are looking for witnesses or camera footage after a woman was killed last night. The woman was crossing mid-block at Central Avenue and Tecumseh Road East at around 10 p.m. when she was struck by a vehicle. The 53-year-old victim was pronounced dead at the scene. Police say the EC Row has not been an ideal place for safe driving so far this year. The top five crash-prone intersections in Windsor and Amherstburg have been revealed, and the EC Row appears three times on that list. Today's question of the day wants to know if you're planning to travel this Thanksgiving weekend. Vote now at WindsorNewsToday.ca. You'll see a banner expressing support and gratitude from our American neighbors on Monday. It's courtesy of the Downtown Detroit Partnership. CEO Eric Larson says the relationship with Windsor has always been a strong and friendly one.
2: We have been working hard with our partners in Canada, especially Windsor Essex, to continue to make sure that people recognize that despite some of the conversation that's taking place in the political halls, there is opportunities for us to engage.
1: The banner will fly over the Detroit River between 11 and 2 Monday. The Red Wings welcome Seattle tonight. In Junior A, Leamington is at Cobourg. Lakeshore takes on Walpole Island in Junior C. Pro Football Hall of Fame tight end and coach Mike Ditka has died at 86. Increasing cloudiness tonight, low 13. Sunshine and 25 tomorrow. Rain beginning late tomorrow night, down to 14. For more on these and other stories, go to WindsorNewsToday.ca.
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0: 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It's Fat Matt. I hope the afternoon's going well for you. It began great for Avery Paley of Kingsville and Michaela of Leamington this morning, our two Friends with Benefits $1,000 cash winners. And wow, did Michaela ever have her friends back today, because Avery was sleeping in and missed hearing her name on the air. But thankfully, Michaela was on top of it.
1: 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I'm like, oh my gosh, I think we just won. You have to call. Wake up.
0: Oh my God. It worked out well for them in the end. 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

0: 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A throwback from Ace of Base on deck, plus a look at your forecast. And what a way to start the Friday for best friends Avery Paley of Kingsville and her bestie Michaela Vriesacker of Leamington, who really made sure they got that $1,000 cash prize today.
1: I listen to you guys every morning on my way to work, and I was literally right down the road from work, and I heard Avery's name, and I'm just spam calling her. I'm like, oh my gosh, I think we just won. You have to call. Wake up.
0: Oh my God. So thankfully, Avery got the message, called, and won her $500.
1: Did I? Yay!
2: Walk us through your morning for a second. How did you hear us live, or were you all in the car, or what's going on with you on your Friday?
1: Well, I'm actually off today, and my bestie from work gave me a call and told me that I won and I need to call you guys ASAP.
3: Oh, did she wake you up?
1: Kind of, yeah. I was sleeping, but it was a good wake up.
0: She told us why she wanted to play Friends with Benefits with Michaela.
1: She helps get me through every single day at work, and I don't think I would survive the workplace without her, so she is the most deserving person.
0: And a couple of minutes later, Michaela jumped in to grab her share.
4: Hi, this is Michaela.
2: Are you honestly like at work by yourself taking care of things today, or while Avery is just lying in bed counting her money?
4: Yeah, I'm covering for her today. Oh my God, I'm like literally shaking.
3: Well, that's what we like to hear, because yeah, you have got $500 because Avery nominated you as well.
4: Oh my God, that's awesome. What a great news for Friday. Oh my God.
0: And she had some great stuff to say about Avery.
4: She's just like my rock. 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I just know that if the workday sucks, as long as she's there, it's going to be fine.
3: I did think that you just said she's my bra, not my bra.
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4: 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Great support.
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0: Mixed weather, cloudy this evening with an overnight low of 13, a mix of sun and cloud tomorrow and a high of 25 or 77 Fahrenheit. Periods of rain on Sunday and a high of 19 or 66.
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It's Fat Matt. I want to say hey to Violet, who reached out via text from Essex 519-944-2497. She's on her back patio, chilling, set to relax for the long weekend, and wants to hear a throwback from Sixpence None the Richer, the song There She Goes. Coming up for you, Violet. First Lady Gaga. Rock.

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1: 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It's Star Wars night with the Windsor Spitfires tomorrow at the WFCU Center, and we'll be in the house celebrating with a free lightsaber giveaway.

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The fireplaces and big sweaters are warm and cozy. What's not to love? 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

0: Mix 96.7. Great to have you on board this evening. It's Fat Matt here, Third Eye Blind on the way, plus a look at your forecast. And yeah, as I mentioned a couple of minutes ago, it's Star Wars theme night tomorrow at the WFCU Center when the Windsor Spitfires take on the Oshawa Generals. The Spits will have on their Star Wars jerseys. Official cosplayers will be roaming the concourse. There's a lightsaber giveaway. And the Mix Road Crew is in the house, and we were thinking of having a Chewbacca howling contest. Can you sound like a Wookiee? We'll find out tomorrow night. 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
0: Mixed weather, cloudy this evening with an overnight low at 13, a mix of sun and cloud tomorrow and a high of 25 or 77 Fahrenheit. Periods of rain on Sunday and a high of 19 or 66.
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Have a great evening and a wonderful long weekend. I'm Fat Matt. I'll catch up with you again on Tuesday afternoon. Benson Boone on the way. Tayo Cruz, Carol G with Bruno Mars, her new one called Still. And at 8:35, it's a battle of the sexes. 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